progressing 5 years upwards from that, and the year is now 1958. And the number one hit this week was by Vic Damone, singing On the Street Where You Live. Can you remember him doing that at the bottom of your road?

5 more years forwards to 1968. Louis Armstrong had a double A-side, Cabaret on one and this one on the other. What a Wonderful World.

Progressing forward another 5 years brings us to 1973. Dawn was featuring Tony Orlando with a song called Tie a Yellow Ribbon Round the Old Oak Tree.

0: Another 5 years progression brings us to 1988, and the top of the charts was playing the theme from S Express, performed by S Express, obviously.
1: Enjoy this trip. Enjoy this trip.

0: 1993 comes next, and I never know quite which hits off this I'm going to play, as this was a live EP. That's extended play. And it was by George Michael and Queen with Lisa Stansfield, titled Five Live. And as the name suggests, it contained five hits. Well, today I'm going to play These Are The Days.
1: Straight back from Rochdale, would you please welcome Miss Lisa Stansfield?

Dunsville. And after that, I'm going to take a 5-minute break. Still progressing in 5-year jumps, and I've now reached 1998. Ah well, c'est la vie. And that was by Bewitched. And that jumped straight into the top slot. Some people say, look,

2003, and the first one from this century. Another to suddenly appear at the top. This one by Tom Craft, titled Loneliness.

5 more years on from that last one, and the year is 2008. The number one hit this week was 4 Minutes by Madonna featuring Justin Timberlake. But I'm going to play the shortened version of this, which is just over 3 minutes long. I've still got 4 more tracks to fit into this show, you see.

2023 is the last old number one hit I'm going to play today before I release today's number one. This was called Miracle and sung by Calvin Harris / Ellie Goulding.

Here is the top five for this week. At five, for some reason, Justin Bieber's number one hit from last year, titled Daisies, is rising up the charts again and is now in that fifth position. Last week's number two by Tame Impala has dropped to fourth with Dracula, and in third is another one that's been in third place once before and has again started to rise up those charts and is, as I said, back in third again. You got it, it's another one by Justin Bieber, this time featuring Nicki Minaj, and this one is titled Beauty and the Beat. I wonder what Bieber has done to get two of his old hits back in the top again. Answers on a postcard, please. But, oh look, that hit by Sam Fender and Olivia Dean titled Rain Me In has dropped at last into second. Mind you, they did that once before. But this means we have a new number one. One that is so new it wasn't in the top 100 last week at all. Could it be another one by Justin Bieber, I ask? Well, no, not yet. This one is by Olivia Rodrigo and has the title Drop Dead. Oh, charming.

0: that's it for this week. If you're listening to this on Wednesday, you got Steve Kennett coming up next. But if it's Sunday morning, it's me again with my number three show. So, either way, stay tuned.
1: You have been listening to Paul Skelton and the number one show, and this is the end.

0: It's gonna be. You are about to listen to the number 3 show on DCR with Paul Skelton. Just fine and dandy, it's easy. Like taking candy
1: from a baby. This is the 101st number 3 show that I've put together to date. And I can usually squeeze in 13 tracks from 74 years of the charts that never rose any higher than number 3. So that means over the last almost 2 years, at the end of this show, I will have played no less than 1,313 probably lesser known hits. But often as not, the number 3 hit was a damn sight better than those above it at the time. And so, in this number 3 show, you'll also hear snippets of the 2 tracks that kept it off those top 2 positions. And today I'm going to start on the 17th of December 1954, when usually one would expect Christmas hits to be playing, but not this year, as the top 3 sounded like this. Number 1, Let's Have Another Party by Winifred Atwell. At number 2, Santo Natal by David Whitfield. And in that number 3 spot, I Still Believe by Ronnie Hilton.

I am now going to skip 83 hits that never rose higher than third in the charts, and that brings me to the 14th of March 1963. And on this day, the top three were as follows. Number 1, Summer Holiday by Cliff Richard and the Shadows. Number 2, Please Please Me by the Beatles. And number 3, That's What Love Will Do by Joe Brown. And I think this time that was a fair order.

0: Missing out another 83 tracks that peaked at third in the charts, that brings me to the 4th of January 1970. Rolf Harris, oh yes, in the days before he got caught doing his dirties, he was at the top of the charts with Two Little Boys. I think that says it all, really. The signs were there. At number two, Kenny Rogers and the First Edition were singing Ruby, Don't Take Your Love to Town. But in that third position, Blue Mink was singing Melting Pot. Again, do you think that was the deserved order?
1: Two little boys had two little toys. Each had a wooden horse. Gaily they played each summer's day.
2: Take your love to town.

0: Still moving on through the years, and I'm now up to the 30th of May, 1976. Again, was this the order they deserved to be in? Or was the hit in third worthy of a higher spot? At number one, No Charge by JJ Barry. In second, Combined Harvester by The Wurzels. And in that third place, My Resistance is Low by Robin Sarstedt.
1: There's No Charge. And when you add it all up, the full cost of my love.

0: distant. 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
0: Low.
2: The next trio of hits on my list today is from the 21st of March 1982. Yes, we do go through the years at a good rate of knots. Each trio later in the years than the last. This time, the top three were like this. Number one, Seven Tears by the Goombay Dance Band. In second, The Lion Sleeps Tonight by Tight Fit. And in that third spot, Never to Rise Any Higher, Querem Macho, brackets yours, close brackets, by Julio Iglesias, if I said all that correct.

12th of April, 1987 comes next. So here we go. Number one, Let It Be by Ferryade. Number two, La Isla Bonita by Madonna. And number three, Lean On Me by Club Nouveau. Can anybody remember all those in the charts?

know the halfway mark, we're going to have a break. Moving forwards in the years and the number threes, the next date is going to be the 21st of June 1992. Erasure were in the top position with their Aberesque EP. Just below them, we had that heartthrob Nick Berry singing Heartbeat. And in third, never to rise any higher, Richard Marx singing Hazard.

Another trio from the last century, and the date is the 1st of June 1997. Both the number 1 and 3 came straight into these positions in this week. Bit suspect, I know. They were, however, Bop at the top by Handsome Brothers. In second, I Wanna Be the Only One by The Eternal featuring B.B. Winans. And that third place hit, Paranoid Android by Radiohead.

I've now hit the 21st century, and I will assume the hits are becoming a lot more familiar to you all, but do you still agree with the positioning? The date is the 4th of February 2001, and the number one hit came straight into this spot once again. It was Whole Again by Atomic Kitten. Not giving the next two much chance of getting to the top, and they both peaked here. Number two was Stuck in a Moment You Can't Get Out of by U2, how apt. And number three, Case of the X by Maya, who can remember that one?

The 25th of January 2004 saw the top three in this order. Number one, All This Time by Michelle. Number two, Milkshake by Kellis. And number three, Somebody to Love by Boogie Pimps.

still moving on and getting closer to today. The date is now the 21st of October 2007. The number one was About You Now by the Sugar Babes. In second, we had Valerie. Well, not her, but about and sung by Mark Ronson featuring Amy Winehouse. And straight in and peeking in that third position, Gimme More by Britney Spears.

I have now reached the 11th of August 2013. The first and third hits both suddenly appearing in this spot this week. Oh, how the way the charts were compiled had changed from long ago. More accurate or better, I wonder. Hope to manipulation, I say. Anyway, number one was by Miley Cyrus, titled We Can't Stop. In second, but that had dropped from first, Wake Me Up by Avicii. And in third, Trampoline by Tiny Temper, featuring

And I'm sorry to say, it goes on a bit like that for some time, so I've cut that short. So after that, I suppose that's almost it for this show. So I'll finish with this last trio of the 12th of March 2021. Number 1, Driver's License by Olivia Rodrigo. Number 2, Wellerman by Nathan Evans, / 220 Kid, / Bill and Ted. But in that third spot, never to rise any higher, The Business by Tiësto. And I had to find a clean version of this one as well.

0: And that's it for today. And as I said when I started, I have now started the second 100th of the number 3 shows, playing those hits that reach that position and no higher. And here's to the second 100.
1: 3 is a magic number. Yes, it is. It's a magic number.
2: 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And so here has ended the number 3 show. 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
2: 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National highways. 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Because roadside litter kills an estimated 3 million animals every year. No wonder they sound miffed. So let's lend them a paw. 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National highways. And what's that? 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
3: 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And I had no idea it could come in so fast. So I'm finding out the hard way. From this fella, the Coast Guard, who dropped in to get me out.
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7: Good morning, Tony Archer here with the local news for East Kent and Wycliffe's country. Faversham Town Council is launching legal action to get the town's historic swing bridge working again. The bridge over Faversham Creek hasn't operated since the early 90s, with disputes over ownership and repair costs stalling progress. The council wants Port Authority Peel Ports to step in and fix it, saying the blocked creek is holding the town back. Mayor Josh Rowlands says it's time for government to listen and support the community. A motorcyclist in his 30s has been airlifted to a London hospital with life-changing injuries after a crash in Ramsgate. It happened around 10:40 Friday night on Dumpton Park Drive, where the bike hit a parked vehicle. Police are investigating and are asking anyone with information or dashcam footage from the area to get in touch. A new community hub is taking shape at the Deal Maritime and Local History Museum. The £12,000 project got the green light in April, and old storage sheds have already been cleared. The new space will host poetry nights, school visits, and community events, with completion expected by June. Local support has been strong, helping raise more than £12,500 for the build. Now over to Janet for the weather.
8: Janet here with the local DCR weather. A cloudy but mostly dry morning, with isolated showers developing, some of which could be heavy and thundery at times. Winds generally light. Maximum temperature 20 degrees Celsius. Monday to Wednesday and the weather. Turns cooler through this period, with sunny spells and showers expected, some of which may be heavy with a risk of thunder. Winds generally light. Today's sunrise and sunset times are 5:24 a.m. and 8:19 p.m., making the day length 14 hours and 55 minutes. High tide for Dover is at 0:51 a.m. and 1:07 p.m. Low tide at 8:03 a.m. and 8:13 p.m. Now, back over to Tony for the travel.
7: Here is this morning's Kent Travel. No new alerts have been identified. Expect existing works to cause delays. A292 Forge Lane, Ashford, eastbound closed for gas main work. A290 St Dunstan Street, Canterbury, closed both ways for water main work. On the rails, southeastern and high speed. All services running to schedule today. 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Check departure boards for latest updates. Dover to Calais, Dover to Dunkirk. Ferries are expected to run to schedule with no reported issues. That's all from us. Now back to the show.

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0: Having been closed for both renovation and conservation, Dover's Maison Dieu reopened to the public in May of this year. Notable among the features to have caught the eye of visitors are the building's cleaned and refurbished stained glass windows.
1: They've been cleaned and conserved, and I think really excitingly it was by a local company as well. So East Hope Stained Glass of Folkestone, but they did an incredible job, and literally I think it was over 150,000 recyclable cotton buds were used to clean the windows. Most of that work was done in situ, but every single stained glass window panel in the Connaught Hall and the middle section of the one in the stone hall showing the siege of Dover Castle, that was all very carefully transported to their workshops in Folkestone. And I think they had 7 benches working for over 3 months, purely working on the Maison Dieu stained glass.
2: It just makes you realise how big a project it was.
1: Yeah. And it's exciting interest, not just in this country, but from the wider UK and abroad. I only had an email a couple of days ago from somebody who's writing a book on Edward John Poynter. He was the son of the Victorian architect Ambrose, who lived in Dover for over 30 years. And at the tender age of about 20, Edward was the person who designed the Stonehall history windows. So this chap's writing a book about him. So I've already asked if he's willing to come down and give us a talk. But of course, he's very, very excited by the Stonehall windows.
2: Because Poynter was one of the leaders of his area of expertise.
1: He was, yeah. And he actually went on to become the president of the Royal Academy.
2: So did he?
1: He was a multi-talented artist. Not just stained glass, he did very little stained glass, but he did wall paintings, he did oil paintings, portraits. There's a fabulous room at the Victorian Albert Museum called the Grill. It used to be part of the cafe. And he did designed every single thing in that room from the floor to the ceiling.
0: The Maison Dieu is open daily between 9:30 and 3:30 weekdays, and between 10 and 4 at weekends.

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0: was just another day, a familiar drive through familiar country. But then, just around the corner, came the unexpected. He'd let his speed creep a little too high as he approached a bend, and he was no longer driving at the right speed for the road. The scary thing is, he didn't even realize driving even a little too fast for the situation is a major cause of collisions, especially on country roads where you don't know what's around the corner. Think. Don't let your speed creep.
1: Oh. Animals can't speak to drivers. But if they could, they would be asking us, telling us by the sounds of it, to put our litter and fruit waste in the bin. Because roadside litter kills an estimated 3 million animals every year. No wonder they sound miffed. So let's lend them a paw. Let's take our rubbish with us and bin it properly. National Highways. And what's that? They said thanks very much.
2: Walking along the beach, you watched me turn round the headland and the tide cut me off. The rocks were wet, too wet to climb, so I panicked. But you didn't. You dialed 999 and asked for the Coast Guard.
3: Coast Guard.
2: And I just want to say, whoever you are, thank you.
4: In an emergency at the coast, call 999 and ask for the Coast Guard.
1: Drive you can have on the motorway, one that feels like this. Or one that feels... like this. The difference is just a few little changes, like giving more space to the car in front or not hogging the middle lane, because being a little more considerate on the road actually reduces congestion and collisions, which transforms everyone's journey, so we all feel a little less and a lot more National Highways.
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6: Good morning, Tony Archer here with the local news for East Kent and Wycliffe's country. Faversham Town Council is launching legal action to get the town's historic swing bridge working again. The bridge over Faversham Creek hasn't operated since the early 90s, with disputes over ownership and repair costs stalling progress. The council wants Port Authority Peel Ports to step in and fix it, saying the blocked creek is holding the town back. Mayor Josh Rowlands says it's time for government to listen and support the community. A motorcyclist in his 30s has been airlifted to a London hospital with life-changing injuries after a crash in Ramsgate. It happened around 10:40 Friday night on Dumpton Park Drive, where the bike hit a parked vehicle. Police are investigating and are asking anyone with information or dashcam footage from the area to get in touch. A new community hub is taking shape at the Deal Maritime and Local History Museum. The £12,000 project got the green light in April, and old storage sheds have already been cleared. The new space will host poetry nights, school visits, and community events, with completion expected by June. Local support has been strong, helping raise more than £12,500 for the build. Now over to Janet for the weather.
7: Janet here with the local DCR weather. A cloudy but mostly dry morning with isolated showers developing, some of which could be heavy and thundery at times. Winds generally light. Maximum temperature 20 degrees Celsius. Monday to Wednesday and the weather. Turns cooler through this period with sunny spells and showers expected, some of which may be heavy with a risk of thunder. Winds generally light. Today's sunrise and sunset times are 5:24 a.m. and 8:19 p.m, making the day length 14 hours and 55 minutes. High tide for Dover is at 0:51 a.m. and 1:07 p.m. Low tide at 8:03 a.m. and 8:13 p.m. Now, back over to Tony for the travel.
6: Here is this morning's Kent Travel. No new alerts have been identified. Expect existing works to cause delays. A292 Forge Lane, Ashford, eastbound closed for gas main work. A290 St Dunstan Street, Canterbury, closed both ways for water main work. On the rails, southeastern and high speed. All services running to schedule today. Beware of bank holiday engineering works programmed 2nd to 4th of May. Check departure boards for latest updates. Dover to Calais, Dover to Dunkirk. Ferries are expected to run to schedule with no reported issues. That's all from us, now back to the show.
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6: Good morning, Tony Archer here with the local news for East Kent and Whitecliffs country. Faversham Town Council is launching legal action to get the town's historic swing bridge working again. The bridge over Faversham Creek hasn't operated since the early 90s, with disputes over ownership and repair costs stalling progress. The council wants Port Authority Peel Ports to step in and fix it, saying the blocked creek is holding the town back. Mayor Josh Rowlands says it's time for government to listen and support the community. A motorcyclist in his 30s has been airlifted to a London hospital with life-changing injuries after a crash in Ramsgate. It happened around 10:40 Friday night on Dumpton Park Drive, where the bike hit a parked vehicle. Police are investigating and are asking anyone with information or dashcam footage from the area to get in touch. A new community hub is taking shape at the Deal Maritime and Local History Museum. The £12,000 project got the green light in April, and old storage sheds have already been cleared. The new space will host poetry nights, school visits, and community events, with completion expected by June. Local support has been strong, helping raise more than £12,500 for the build. Now over to Janet for the weather.
7: Janet here with the local DCR weather. A cloudy but mostly dry morning, with isolated showers developing, some of which could be heavy and thundery at times. Winds generally light. Maximum temperature 20 degrees Celsius. Monday to Wednesday and the weather. Turns cooler through this period, with sunny spells and showers expected, some of which may be heavy with a risk of thunder. Winds generally light. Today's sunrise and sunset times are 5:24 a.m. and 8:19 p.m., making the day length 14 hours and 55 minutes. High tide for Dover is at 0:51 a.m. and 1:07 p.m. Low tide at 8:03 a.m. and 8:13 p.m. Now, back over to Tony for the travel.
6: Here is this morning's Kent Travel. No new alerts have been identified. Expect existing works to cause delays. A292 Forge Lane, Ashford, eastbound closed for gas main work. A290 St Dunstan Street, Canterbury, closed both ways for water main work. On the rails, southeastern and high speed. All services running to schedule today. Beware of bank holiday engineering works programmed 2nd to 4th of May. Check departure boards for latest updates. Dover to Calais, Dover to Dunkirk. Ferries are expected to run to schedule with no reported issues. That's all from us. Now back to the show.
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3: Hi, welcome to this week's Soul Vaults. I'm David Southway. Hey, we're reflecting for the next 2 hours, so what way to start? What you don't know, these are true reports.

getting us underway from the 70s in Soul Vaults this week. The True Reflection. What a way to start that is as well, isn't it? Motown, Northern Soul, Classic Soul. We've got it filled to the gunnels for the next 2 hours. And without doubt, what a way to start Philly Soul at its very best. Even though not widely known and a release of just one album, the album was called Where I'm Coming From, and that is where our track came from today. The individual parts of the group, though, did shine through eventually, however, not within True Reflection. They recorded originally at the impressive Sigma Sound Studios with these three arrangers, Norman Harris, Ronnie Baker, and Vince Montana. So with that, you would have expected greater things from the group. Unfortunately, though, it didn't happen. It did, though, as I say, happen for them individually. Glenn Leonard went on to replace Damon Harris as the first tenor and lead singer of the Temptations from 75 to 83. Joe Blunt joined the Drifters in 1975, was to sing lead on several of their 70s tracks. And Joe Coleman went on to be part of the Persuaders. So all was not less from those humble beginnings, really. Our track today, though, does have some credence, I think. Mind you, here's the thing. They didn't get the best start when their first single was called Beer Cans and Empty Hands. But with a title like that, it's not surprising it didn't really make it. Although, it's a great track. It's one that I would say is very reminiscent of the Temptations at the time and comes fully recommended from me. So have a listen to that, Beer Cans and Empty Hands. It is David Southway. It is Soul Vaults. In our first hour, we've got our unsung soul hero. A great unsung soul hero today, Bessie Banks. Who's that? Find out. And a classic track, which I'm playing second from her today. And I think that will surprise you. So that's our first hour, filled, as I say, to the gunnels with Northern Soul, Motown, and Classic Soul. And as we always say, it's the stories behind the artists and the songs themselves that we'll be giving you that information on. And with that in mind, I want you to think about this artist now and see if you can identify the track, where it came from and who did it originally. These are the Utopians. More about them next week, and I'll tell you the reason why after we've heard the song. Whole lot of shaking in my heart since I met you.

Last Motown, the first one on this week's show, The Utopians. A whole lot has shaken in my heart since I met you. And I said, look, we're not going to talk about the group themselves, who was sort of a relatively unknown group of girls called The Utopians. More about that next week. And I'll tell you why. I wanted to play them as really our Motown triple play artists, but they really haven't got a lot of songs. And I thought it'd probably be wrong to do that. And I didn't want to do it as an unsung soul hero because it was Motown. So I thought, well, let's look at the song. Do you recognize the song itself? It was written by Frank Wilson, but was a big hit. Well, sort of a well-known hit. Let me just say that. A well-known song by a guy called Smokey Robinson and the Miracles. You know them? There is their version. Notice the difference of the same song recorded just 1 year earlier. Smokey Robinson and the Miracles now. A whole lot of shaking in my heart since I met you.

0: am I wrong to say that's the way they sing the song? So two versions of that, and they sound totally different, don't they? Smokey Robinson and the Miracles, a whole lot of shaking in my heart since I met you. And that has got so much Northern Soul beat to it. It's untrue, isn't it, really? I say, if you like the Utopians, they will be featured next week, different track. I'm going to give you a story about the Utopians next week. It is Soul Vaults. I'm David Southway. Good to have you with us today. I say, we're going to look through the whole gambit, whether it's Northern Soul, Motown, Classic Soul, and as you heard there, some of our lost Motown tracks that we've got as well. Got an interesting one coming up for you now, and I think we may have played these guys before, but I never played this intro to them before. They're called the Escorts. They were in Rahway State Prison in the 70s, early 70s, when they recorded this song, and they promoted the song, and I think I may have talked about this before, they promoted the song by this way. See what you think, and then listen to the words of the song after we've done this, okay?
1: The people on the outside, whoever is listening to this conversation, these guys, the Escorts, feel and have told me, each and every one of them, that they are sorry for what they've done. That's why I wrote the title song to this album, All We Need Is Another Chance. And I'm just asking you, please give it to them.
0: How about that? So listen to the words. The Escorts, also known as the Legendary Escorts. This was recorded while they were in prison. I'm not joking. All we need is another chance.

darn good, isn't it? The Escorts, All We Need Is Another Chance. What do you think? That was good. I think, and it's a good thing they put that plea out. What else could they do? They couldn't promote it any other way. They were inside, locked up from behind bars. Well, in 1973, George Kerr, who was a Motown producer, turned up at the prison, Rahway State Prison, with a mobile recording studio to record their music after they played at a prison talent show, which went down absolutely like a storm. So the songs they did, that one there, All We Need Is Another Chance. They also did another one, Three Down, Four to Go. That came out in 1974. Same, All About Time, isn't it? Three Down, Four to Go. The Escorts are being sampled by hip-hop artists around the world. They're also the subject of a 2017 documentary film, All We Need Is Another Chance. And the version of the group has continued to tour as the legendary Escorts. So it's how we do it. Give you the stories, how weird they are behind the songs and the artists as well, eh? And a few weeks ago here on Soul Vaults, we played something from Ujima. And I referred to them back to Anglo-Saxon Brown and said, well, we ought to play them on the programme in weeks to come. So I think the timing is right to do that for you now. And this one would have been in our long hour. Remember rightly, I said we start filtering those into the normal programs. So enjoy this one. Gonna Make You Mine.

Can't help believing that that is from 1976, way, way ahead of its time, I think. And that probably is why they had little success with it. As I said at the beginning, a few weeks ago, we played a track from Ujima, I'm Not Ready, after which I mentioned the band Anglo-Saxon Brand. Well, at the time, they were a Philly soul group, began their career in Richmond, in Virginia, under the name Ujima. Formed in 1972, which also evolved from another 60s soul band. I love this band. Stacey Henry and the Majestics. Great name that, wasn't it? Ujima added vocalist Deborah Henry, then signed to Epic Records, issued a number of songs that sadly never, ever made it, although they are great Northern soul tracks, and I can recommend I'm Not Ready. Check that song out from them, from Ujima, I'm Not Ready. At the time, they were also inspired by the success of fellow hometown guy, Major Harris, who relocated to Philadelphia and gained chart success as a member of the Delphonics and, of course, as a solo act. Ujima decided if it was good enough for him, they would follow it. And in 1976, they reinvented themselves again as Anglo-Saxon Brand. They recorded their only Atlantic album, Songs for Evolution. Recommend that right through and through in 1976. It is in fact a prized album, as our track really proves today, although at the time it made little impact anywhere whatsoever. But that's what I say, maybe just a little bit ahead of their time. What do you think? Let me know. Solvolts. I'm with David Southall. You can get involved with the program. It's solvolts@gmail.com. Solvolts@gmail.com. Or you'll find us all over the station's website and social media. You can contact us via there as well. Now look, usually we end one of our hours with this as an instrumental. Here's the vocal now.

0: That's the first of our Northern Soul triple we have in the first hour every week. The Magicians, just a little faith and understanding. As I say, we end both two of our show with instrumentals, and that usually is the instrumental one. That was the vocal one, and it's a high demand Northern Soul instrumental. As I say, one that we've featured many, many times. A group, though, held from San Francisco to track. There's very little known about him. The track was written by Frank Jones, who had a couple of soul releases. But he's also along with Herbert Campbell, who was known as Burt Bell. Well, he was a DJ, the Ding Dong Daddy of Soul. That could only have been in San Francisco back in the 60s and 70s, couldn't it?
1: This is DCR. We'll be back after this short break. Don't go anywhere.
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5: There are two types of drive you can have on the motorway. 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
0: Soul Vaults with David Southway, our second Northern Soul song.

What a driving sound that is. Bobby Freeman, number two in our Northern Soul triple for this hour. Well, Bobby was another resident of San Francisco who started singing in a doo-wop group. They were called the Romancers. In his early teens, you can just imagine them on stage and all the girls wowing at them, can't you? First recorded with them way back in 1956. After a couple of tries with different incarnations, Bobby was asked by a local DJ if he'd written any songs, which he then sang as solo demos. These included the oh-so-famous track recorded by so many artists over the years, Do You Want to Dance? Written by that man, Bobby Freeman, the song that became one of the earliest hits for Cliff Richard and the Shadows, also a hit for the Beach Boys. Bette Midler did it. Even in the 70s, Barry Blue, remember Barry Blue? He did a version of it, slightly different, but was that song. Bob's original version of it made number 5 on the pop chart and number 2 on the R&B chart. That was in 1958 when Bobby was only 17. He then toured with the musicians Fats Domino, The Coasters and Jackie Wilson. His follow-ups did okay. Try listening to, it is a good song, Shimmy Shimmy. And he's beginning to spend more soulful time as he went on to the USA Top 10 Come On and Swim. The song was co-written and produced by 20-year-old Sylvester Stewart, later known as Sly Stone, who also recorded that track as Sly and the Family Stone. It was the 70s Northern Soul scene that recognised several of Bobby's tracks, and our track today is one that slipped the commercial net. What was, as I say, a classic Northern Soul tune. It is Soul Vaults. It's our triple play of Northern Soul. Here's another great track. This is Stanley Mitchell now. You can hear that beat. This one's called Get It Baby. Stanley Mitchell.

The Northern Soul for this hour from Stanley Mitchell and Get It Baby. Well, not as many of our singers did. They started out in a doo-wop group in Detroit. They were called the Tornadoes, which shouldn't be confused with the band from the UK, who also made it big in America. But this was around the mid-1950s. And 1 year later, they would gain a recording contract with no less than Chess Records, where our singer today, Stanley Mitchell, sang lead vocals on their first five songs. Although the tracks received favourable reaction, they didn't match the success with sales. And on those tracks, I think Sandy sounded very much like Fats Domino, which is no bad thing, really. But maybe at that time, it was too much of a good thing, possibly. Tornadoes were to fold. Stanley did some solo gigs. And also, by the late 60s, he'd found his soulful side and was releasing tracks that were to be picked up by the Northern Soul movement in the UK today. Our track, as I say, Get It Baby, was from that time, along with another song of his, Quit Twisting My Arm. It's how we do it here. We not only play those great songs, and as I said at the top of the show, if you've not heard them before, they're new releases. So if that's the case, how do you view them? Do you think they're good, damn good, or superb? They can't be poor, can they? Let's be perfectly honest. Look, let's have another Lost Motown for you this hour. Not quite as lost, still is lost, though. These are the Temptations now.

unmistakable sound, The Temptations, The Way You Do The Things You Do. Now, I said unsung or lost Motown. Didn't say unsung, I said lost Motown. And what I mean to say is it doesn't get played, so it's lost. It doesn't get played that often, so I thought we'd give it an outing today. And it's good as well, isn't it? From 1964, written by Smokey Robinson and Bobby Rogers, who wrote the song whilst on a tour bus with the Miracles Motortown Review Tour. And the linking chat-up line, "You've got a smile so bright, you know you could have been a candle." I love this bit. "I'm holding you so tight, you know you could have been a handle." How good is that? It began as a joke, apparently, which they then decided to develop as a song, specifically for The Temptations, who at that time had 7 single releases that all failed to register. It gave The Temptations their first charting single in the Billboard Hot 100, peaking at number 11, and has been an American top 40 hit in 4 successive decades, from the 1960s to the 1990s. There was also a version by Daryl Hall and John Oates, which featured Eddie Kendricks and David Ruffin, which was nominated for a Grammy in 1986, and a cover version, of course, by British band UB40, hit number 6 in the US in 1990. Our track from was also, I think, as I say, a lost Motown, because it doesn't get played. You hear Get Ready and stuff like that from The Temptations. That doesn't get an outing. So we've done it for you today. It's Soul Vault. I'm David Southwaite. Time for our unsung soul hero now. A lady called Bessie Banks. I mentioned this at the top of the app and said you will be surprised. Certainly by the second track, if you don't know the lady, then it's new to you as well, isn't it? Here's the first track of our unsung soul hero, Bessie Banks. The best is yet to come.

What a voice. Our unsung soul hero on the show this week. Bessie White. That's what she was born. Changed her name to Bessie Banks. She was born in North Carolina. Shortly, though, they moved and she was brought up in Brooklyn in New York. By the mid-1950s, Bessie began singing with a quartet called, ready for this, Three Guys and a Doll. Love that name. It was at that time she met singer Larry Banks. They married on stage at the Royal Theatre in Baltimore shortly after. What a place to get married. Bessie then performed and recorded as Tony Banks during the mid-1950s, having a hit with You're Still in My Heart, which she co-wrote with hubby Larry. Bessie and Larry divorce in the early 60s, although they continue to write together. And in 1963, Larry and Bessie decided to make a new push to establish her with a song that Larry had written especially for the purpose of breaking her nationally. Are you ready for that song? It is this song. We-

Written especially for her by her ex-husband, Larry. That was Bessie Banks and the original version of that song that got lost in the dusty mist of the Moody Blues, of course. It was produced by Jerry Lieber and Mike Stoller. Could have been better, really, could it? Also had Sissy Houston as one of the backing singers. So what more do you want on that? Bessie recalled in an interview that her recording of Go Now was at the time of the British invasion of artists in the USA. And while she'd secured great reaction to her track, why ever she wouldn't, it quickly became overshadowed by the Moody Blues version. Bessie thought her career was over, though, for the second time before it really got started. However, she did make a comeback in the mid-70s. And that was why I played them that way around, because if I played Go Now beforehand, it would have taken, I think, a little bit off of the story about Bessie Banks. She was our unsung soul hero on Soul Vaults today. If you have an artist you'd like us to play or to feature, whether it is as an unsung soul hero or just a track, or maybe it's a Motown triple play artist, or as we've got in hour two coming up, of course, our token reggae track. Either way, you can get involved with the show. It's at soulvaults@gmail.com. soulvaults@gmail.com gets you directly through or via the station's website and social media. Just look at us over there, look for Soul Vaults, and contact us through there if you can. A few more for this hour. Here's a great one.

Ernie Hines, Electrified Love. Good backstory for Ernie. After leaving college, he formed his own singing group, then as a guitar player, he would back Sam Cooke's young brother, L.C. Cooke. We played some of his stuff here on Soul Vaults in the past. Also, Johnny Taylor and Clyde McFatter. It was then an invitation by the singer Roscoe Robinson, great Northern soul singer, to travel to Chicago. Ernie recorded four songs intended for release by Scepter Wand Records, the label who was recording, Roscoe was recording for, and had his big hit with. However, the deal didn't go through. Ernie, though, was to buy back the masters and lease them to Chicago-based record company USA Records, and they released two singles in 1967 and 68. He then moved on to legendary Stax Records. So for me, at that time, he was either, you know when people say that you're ahead of the curve or behind it? I think he was. I think he was probably behind it, although he could have been ahead of it, just missed it slightly. I'm not sure. Help Me Put Out the Flame was the song. Try listening to that and see if you agree with me. Another song, his 1972 song, Our Generation, was and still is superb. So good that John Legend actually did a cover of it as well. So that shows testament when you get people still recording his songs today, doesn't it? Eh? So that was Ernie Hines. This is Soul Royalty himself, Curtis Mayfield, the last one this hour. Great track, this is. Tripping out on Soul Vaults. Aren't we all?

What better way to wrap up hour one, isn't it? Tripping out on Soul Vault's the best way you can do it, really, isn't it? Curtis Mayfield, soul royalty through and through. What a song, what a voice, eh? So that's it, hour one done for us. Another 60 minutes is just around the corner. Of course, more Northern Soul, more Classic Soul, and more Motown and Lost Motown. And of course, our Motown triple play and our token reggae check come up in hour two. As we always say, don't you go anywhere.

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1: Good morning, Tony Archer here with the local news for East Kent and Wycliffe's country. Faversham Town Council is launching legal action to get the town's historic swing bridge working again. The bridge over Faversham Creek hasn't operated since the early 90s, with disputes over ownership and repair costs stalling progress. The council wants Port Authority Peel Ports to step in and fix it, saying the blocked creek is holding the town back. Mayor Josh Rowlands says it's time for government to listen and support the community. A motorcyclist in his 30s has been airlifted to a London hospital with life-changing injuries after a crash in Ramsgate. It happened around 10:40 Friday night on Dumpton Park Drive, where the bike hit a parked vehicle. Police are investigating and are asking anyone with information or dashcam footage from the area to get in touch. A new community hub is taking shape at the Deal Maritime and Local History Museum. The £12,000 project got the green light in April, and old storage sheds have already been cleared. The new space will host poetry nights, school visits, and community events, with completion expected by June. Local support has been strong, helping raise more than £12,500 for the build. Now over to Janet for the weather.
2: Janet here with the local DCR weather. A cloudy but mostly dry morning, with isolated showers developing, some of which could be heavy and thundery at times. Winds generally light. Maximum temperature 20 degrees Celsius. Monday to Wednesday and the weather. Turns cooler through this period, with sunny spells and showers expected, some of which may be heavy with a risk of thunder. Winds generally light. Today's sunrise and sunset times are 5:24 a.m. and 8:19 p.m., making the day length 14 hours and 55 minutes. High tide for Dover is at 0:51 a.m. and 1:07 p.m. Low tide at 8:03 a.m. and 8:13 p.m. Now, back over to Tony for the travel.
1: Here is this morning's Kent Travel. No new alerts have been identified. Expect existing works to cause delays. A292 Forge Lane, Ashford, eastbound closed for gas main work. A290 St Dunstan Street, Canterbury, closed both ways for water main work. On the rails, southeastern and high speed. All services running to schedule today. 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Check departure boards for latest updates. Dover to Calais, Dover to Dunkirk. Ferries are expected to run to schedule with no reported issues. That's all from us. Now back to the show.
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3: Welcome back. It's hour two of Soul Vaults. Hey, after that first hour, you know what I always say? Yes, we can sustain it. And I can prove it to you with our Motown triple play and our token reggae track later this hour. Right now, Archie Bell in the

So we're underway. Archie Bell and the Drells, I Could Dance All Night. Well, they were founded in 1966. Became one of the main acts on Kenny Gamble and Leon Huff's Philadelphia International Records. Their 1975 track, Soul City Walk, made number 13 in the UK singles chart in 1975, when only reaching number 42 on the US chart, and the group were to split in 1980. Our track, though, came from 1975, and it was from their album Dance Your Troubles, and was probably, I think at the time, the lowest rated track on the album, single-wise, with Let's Groove and Soul City Walk, who could forget those two, from the same album. I think, though, it's a track with so much life in it, and if anything, possibly a little bit too poppy for the band and the genre. Well, at the time. We can squeeze it in here, though, on Soul Vaults, as we will do any time whatsoever, because it's a good track, isn't it? Archie Bell and the Drells. Hour two is underway. We've got our Motown triple play artist this hour. Thelma Houston, never featured her before, so we've got three Motown tracks from her. Tough to find from her, really. And our token reggae track, how about Prince Buster and the Maytals and their Jamaica Skull? That's coming up later on this hour. Crammed to the gunnels, as I said at the top of hour one, with some great classic soul, Motown, and Northern Soul songs. Here's an unusual one. It is a lost Motown, Dorothy Omer and Zelfa. Track's called Gonna Put It On Your Mind.

Dorothy, Omar and Zelfa gonna put it on your mind. Well, it really is a true loss, Motown, that was released on Cheeser Records, which was started in 1965 and owned by Hugh Masekela. Well, how come we're putting it in loss? Listen, it's in because he had signed a huge distribution deal with Motown, hence why we have it as a lost Motown. Once again, though, a tough one to tell you about. Dorothy Berry was the wife of Richard Berry, the man who wrote and recorded one of the best rock tracks of all time, Louie Louie. Now, here's a twist on that track, which you'll be amazed to find. It was a song that was actually researched by the FBI because they believed it was the dirtiest song ever recorded. We're not going to play it today, but it was a huge hit, Louie Louie. Listen to it, understand it. So here's another twist, though. When he was getting married to Dorothy, he sold the rights to several songs for $750. This included Louie Louie. It wasn't until the 80s when Richard was on benefits and a drinks company wanted to use his track for a commercial. They realized he'd never received any royalties for the song. The drinks company lawyer suggested taking action to gain the rights of his song. The publisher settled out of court, making Richard a multi-millionaire overnight. Didn't have to do the lottery. Back to our track today, though. We know who Dorothy is. Zelfa Crawford was a backing vocalist who also wrote a couple of tracks. The Capitals' I Can't Deny That I Love You being one. And it's a Northern Soul track and one we should play. Omar Heard or Omar Drake had a couple of opportunities at Motown. She was considered to join up with Marvin Gaye when Mary Wells left. She also had one solo Motown track that became a Northern Soul track, unfortunately, for Omar. Her name was mixed up on that as Omar Page and became another missed opportunity. Our track today kept the success alive, albeit so limited, wasn't it? Dorothy, Omar and Zelfa, lost Motown for this hour. We may have another one we can squeeze in towards the end of the programme, but of course we've got our Motown Triple Play with Thelma Houston coming as well in this hour, eh? Here's a great track. Love this one so much. Like the sound of it. It's Peggy Scott in JoJo Benson now.

0: Such an innocent sounding song, isn't it? Peggy Scott and Jojo Benson picking wild mountain berries. Well, Peggy Scott was born Peggy Stoutmayer. What a great name, hey? We've had some good names in the show this week. She was known as the little lady with the big voice, and in her early career, she toured with Benny King as a teenager and hit the top 43 times with Lover's Holiday, the track we've also played today, and Soul Shake, all songs that we've given an outing here on the Soul Vaults in the past, as the duo that became. The pair were heard and encouraged to sign to a record label in Nashville, Tennessee, in order to record the songs, and our song today was also a hit, and for which they were nominated a Grammy. They would also have two more, I Want to Love My Baby, and also Soul Shake. The pairing of them, Jojo and Peggy, split up in 1971. Jojo later owned several nightclubs in the Chacha Choo Choo Valley. It's all about the names, isn't it? And was seriously wounded in a shooting incident in 1979. They did, though, Temporary Night in the mid-1980s for an album. And that didn't go down too well, really, I've got to say. So the old stuff, it sounded good. Trying to recreate it never worked, eh? Soul Vaults, I'm David Southway. Good to have you with us. First time with us. Thanks for taking this opportunity to be with us today. And hope you enjoy the music. From the Soul Vaults, these are Love Jones and The Brighter Side of Darkness.
1: What's happening, baby? Did you miss me over the weekend? If you did, I'm sorry.

What is a love, Jones? Shucks, darling. It's when you love someone very, very much, and you just can't seem to get yourself together. Like last Friday in class, when Mr. Russell was giving us the test, I was sitting up staring at you and daydreaming. I know I failed, huh? A test paper with nothing but my name on it? I guess anybody can have a love, Jones. It's just love.

When you listen to it, it's such a sweet love song, isn't it? It would never, ever happen today. And that's guaranteed. And I'll tell you why. Well, they were formed in 1971 in Chicago with a lead singer who was 12-year-old, Daryl Lamont. Now, he was singing about his undying love for some young lady. Now, okay, all innocence, I guess, but I can't imagine that would be released today. Or if it did get released today, it wouldn't get played, would it? In December 1972, it became a hit and was a certified gold disc the following year. Short-lived career, though, were not helped, I guess, by schoolwork and the sentiments of the song. Or is it me? Let me know if you think it is. It's soulvaults@gmail.com, or you can find us over the station's website in social media. Look, it's time for us to have our Motown triple play artist. And about time we had this lady as our Motown triple play artist. Thelma Houston is this week. Three Motown songs from her, not easy to find. Track number one, I'm Here Again.

So if you've not heard that one before, I'm Here Again. Thelma Houston, our Motown treble play artist. This week on Soul Votes, I'm Here Again. Sounds very much like, should we say this? Don't Leave Me This Way, doesn't it? She's not related, as we said before, to Whitney Houston in any way. In 1971, she signed with Motown Records. But her early recordings with them was very, very unsuccessful. In 1973, Motown announced a projected biopic of Dinah Washington, which would star Thelma. However, the project was dropped due to difficulties in getting clearance from Dinah Washington's relatives. It was 1 year later she joined the cast of the Marty Feldman Comedy Machine. Look that up, because it was quite funny at the time, playing various characters during the show. And she took acting classes and receiving her first role in 1975 made-for-television film Death Screen. It is our Motown triple play. Unsung Sawyer, can't say that. Motown triple play artist Thelma Houston. This is such an unusual track that we're going to put it in because it's so unusual. If the last thing I do...

Hey, that's unusual for Soul Vaults, isn't it? Thelma Houston, our Motown Triple Play artist this week on the program. And what was a standard song and also being recorded by Frank Sinatra, among others. And she did that on one of her albums and thought it was a different one, but shows the ability that she had in her vocal range as well. Thelma Houston, then 1975, she appeared on the Golden Globe Award broadcast performing the nominated song, On and On, and also was featured on a tribute to Berry Gordy on that year's American Music Award broadcast, where she sang You've Made Me So Very Happy. That same year, her version of Do You Know Where You're Going To was being set for single release when it was poured, and the song given to Diana Ross to serve as a theme song for the movie Mahogany. And rightly so, we've spoken about on Soul Vaults in the past. If you listen to Thelma's version, and I love Thelma so much, she wasn't able to do song justice. I don't think so, anyway. It was to be 1977 for her to get a break when she released her third album, Any Way You Like It. The first single release was her version of Harold Melvin and the Blue Notes, Don't Leave Me This Way. It became a hit in 12 countries, including the UK, where it reached number 13. And despite the concurrent single release of the Harold Melvin and the Blue Notes original, which reached number 5. We're not playing that today, though. We're going to play this as our third and final one from Thelma Houston on Soul Vaults today.

What do you think? I did say I didn't think it came anywhere near Diana Ross's version. What was your thoughts? There it is. You've just heard it. Thelma Houston, our Motown treble play artist, and her third one, Do You Know Where You're Going To? Every time I hear it, I just want it to be better because I say I like Thelma so much. It's one of those times you go, she's got to do it better. We can't do it any better because it's no longer there. That's the song. But Diana Ross, I think, had more feeling when she sang it than Thelma. Thelma seems to have just thrown the track away. Or was that just me? If you have an opinion on that, then get in touch with the program, soulvox@gmail.com, or find us all over the station's website. In social media, you'll find us there. Look, we've got something, talking about Motown there, Motown triple play artist, something that could have been from Motown had it been a couple of years earlier, this one.

0: So I said a couple of years earlier, it would have been on Motown. Of course, chairman of the board, Holland Dozier Holland, when they left Motown in 1967 to establish their own Invictus Hot Wax group of record labels, where that came from. They teamed General Norman Johnson, who had been singing successfully with the Showmen, with three other artists under the appropriate name of Chairman of the Board. And what a great sound they made as well. Although they all had turns at the lead vocals, it was the General's, I say, quirky, hiccup-laden style. He's the same all the time, doesn't he? And it's songwriting that became increasingly showcased, with the group selling a million-plus copies of their singles, Give Me Just a Little More Time. They also recorded the original version of Patches, which was co-written by the General and became a 1970 hit for Clarence Carter. The song also received a Grammy Award in 1971. And our track today was written and produced, of course, by the chairman of the board, really. Holland Dozier Holland. They were the chairman of the board in a different way, weren't they?
1: This is DCR. We'll be back after this short break. Don't go anywhere.
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0: It's Soul Vaults. I'm David South in Northern Soul. We can do that, sir. How about this one? A great story to this one, so try and track down this person. Willie Kendricks is the guy. And the track, Change Your Ways.

change. Willie Kendry, a bit of Northern Soul, and Change Your Ways. Well, it's one of those artists whose background is hard to find. I'm indebted to Northern Soul's guru, Ian Levine, for this information. He and tracked Willie down in 1999, where he was trying to record a film documentary, and he found him in Detroit, and the documentary was A Strange World of Northern Soul. Willie was one of Detroit's much-loved male solo singers in the mid-60s, other than, of course, Detroit's Motown. He was there singing. Ed Wingate, who was the owner of Gordon World Records, took him to Miro Sound in New York City to record Stop the Train. Here's the funny sound about the funny story behind that. Miro Sound was located in the basement of the Hotel America on 47th Street. It was a dining room and a kitchen in a Polynesian restaurant that had been converted into a studio and a control room. This time, former gospel choir leader Robert Banks, who at that stage had only minor experience of R&B and soul, would provide the arrangements. Can't make these stories up, can you? After Willie's recording for Golden World, there was a lull of about 2.5 years before he was picked up by Jack Ashford, who recorded several classic tracks on Willie for release on Pied Piper Productions. That's another label we play lots of here on Soul Vox. Fantastic song we just played today was one of those songs, and it's the way we do it here. We keep those songs coming, Northern Soul, Motown, and Classic Soul, for 2 hours every week at this time. Here's another unusual Northern Soul one. Steve Carman, Big Man, and Breakaway, Part 1.

But listen to me. I got a thing. I'm like uptight, man. I'm so sick and tired of the way it rolls. Listen, I gotta make it out of the whole rat race. For me, it's got to be a whole new scene. Everybody just seems to be crowding me. I got to make a

Important to say, that's Breakaway Part 1. Steve Carman, big band playing on Soul Vault's World. He was born in New York and was an American composer, mainly, though, for American TV and radio jingles and ads, where he became known as the King of Jingles. And the reason he was called that is that he was the only jingle writer that retained royalties on every one of his jingles, unlike being paid a flat fee for everyone. How about that? And he made absolute millions out of doing that. He was also, oddly or strangely enough, performed briefly as a calypso singer, achieving some recognition in Trinidad during the 1970s. He also grew up with Bobby Darin and played with him in the band in the 1950s. They met while they were both at the Bronx High School of Science. Our track today was one of only a few tracks that stood the test of time and also featured Jimmy Ratcliffe, Mr. Soul himself, who we have featured on Soul Vaults many times, and of course was the writer of the song that was a big hit for the Walker Brothers, My Ship Is Coming In. That's who he was, but that was Steve Carman there, eh, on Soul Vaults. Stories behind the songs and the artists. 2 hours every week, eh? This is the Breakaway Part 2. Sounds just like Part 1, to be honest with you. As we move into the 70s, sort of soul, Philadelphia soul, but mainly based in the UK, weren't they, these ladies? The 3 Degrees now. Giving up, giving in.

So much power there, wasn't there? The Three Degrees, Giving Up, Giving In. Well, they originally formed in 1963 in Philadelphia. And over the years, there's been a total of 15 women have been a member of the group, although there's always been a trio. And even today, they are still working. And Valerie Holiday has been a member since she first joined in 1967. How about that? Sheila Ferguson, of course, is probably the most well-known lady at the time. She went on to sing lead on most of the biggest hits. And their biggest hit, I guess, in the UK was When Will I See You Again, which that song really established and make them number one in our UK chart. The first time that had been achieved by an all-female group since the Supremes in 1964. It also became the fourth best-selling single of the year. They also performed for Prince Charles at his 30th birthday party in 1978 and were guests at the pre-wedding party for his marriage to Lady Diana Spencer in 1981. And they, as I say, more in the UK, I think they did the crossover in the UK of being soul pop, didn't they? They did that very, very well indeed. And it's very good if you can do that. Look, Soul Vaults, David Southway, am I? This is, well, should we say our token reggae track? How about that?

talking reggae track on Soul Vault, Jamaica Scar for Prince Buster and the Maytals. Well, we've played and spoken about the Maytals so many times in our token reggae track, so I thought we'd look at the King of Ska himself, Prince Buster. He was born Cecil Campbell in Kingston, was one of the founders and leaders of the ska music scene that originated from Jamaica and evolved in the UK in the early, late 60s and 70s. He was known as Buster in his early gang culture because of his middle name, Buster Manty, which was after the Jamaican Labour Party leader, Sir Alexander Buster Manty. Buster's early recordings were hits in Jamaica, but they didn't travel well until he began to change the style in the mid-60s when he moved it into the rock steady, a moving style that Prince Buster was very much at the forefront of. He broke the mold in the UK with Millie Small's song My Boy Lollipop in 1964, and then Prince Buster's Al Capone in 1967 was really the second, and he regularly visited and toured the UK to sell out audiences at the time. I remember that so well. Said at the beginning he was known as the King of Ska, and it was certainly a title no one ever challenged, even today on that. Prince Buster, our token reggae track today on Soul Vaults. As we continue, as we say, move onwards and upwards with the Ohio Players this time. And if you're going to go on to something at the theme park, why not pick the Love Roller Coaster, hey? Book me a seat.

another band with a great backstory to them as well. The Ohio Players on their Love Roller Coaster. They were formed in Ohio way back in the late 50s as the Ohio Untouchables. They then had a guy called Robert Ward, who was the group's leader. But here's a great part of the story. I say it's a good backstory. He was allegedly unreliable and would sometimes walk off the stage during gigs, forcing the group to stop playing. Oh, can you believe that? Eventually, the group vowed to keep playing even after he left. He was replaced by a younger, more committed 21-year-old Leroy Sugarfoot Bonner, who would become the group's frontman. To accommodate the new musical style of the new leader, they renamed themselves the Ohio Player, reflecting its members' self-perceptions as musicians and, also, in their words, ladies' men. Eventually, they become the house band for the New York-based Compass Records. I love this story. As I say, great backstory. The group disbanded again in 1970, reforming shortly after, gaining a minor hit with Pain in 1971. It was at that time that they met George Clinton, the real funk royalty who admired their music, and was actually to work with them and give them the hits that they deserved. And that is how we do it with Ohio Players and the Love Roller Coaster. Hey, time for one more. What a great one to end with, though.

Marvin Gaye, Tammy Terrell, wrapping us up this week on Soul Vaults and the Onion Song, eh? Unusual song, but so good, isn't it, eh? Hope you enjoyed the last 2 hours. It's the way we do it. We play those songs, bring back those memories. If you've not heard them before, it's a new song to you, eh? Hope you've enjoyed a lot of new songs today. We'll do it all again the same time next week. Stay safe and well. Have yourself a great week. See you soon. Ta-da.

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1: Good morning, Tony Archer here with the local news for East Kent and White Cliffs Country. Faversham Town Council is launching legal action to get the town's historic swing bridge working again. The bridge over Faversham Creek hasn't operated since the early 90s, with disputes over ownership and repair costs stalling progress. The council wants Port Authority Peel Ports to step in and fix it, saying the blocked creek is holding the town back. Mayor Josh Rowlands says it's time for government to listen and support the community. A motorcyclist in his 30s has been airlifted to a London hospital with life-changing injuries after a crash in Ramsgate. It happened around 10:40 Friday night on Dumpton Park Drive, where the bike hit a parked vehicle. Police are investigating and are asking anyone with information or dashcam footage from the area to get in touch. A new community hub is taking shape at the Deal Maritime and Local History Museum. The £12,000 project got the green light in April, and old storage sheds have already been cleared. The new space will host poetry nights, school visits, and community events, with completion expected by June. Local support has been strong, helping raise more than £12,500 for the build. Now over to Janet for the weather.
2: Janet here with the local DCR weather. A cloudy but mostly dry morning, with isolated showers developing, some of which could be heavy and thundery at times. Winds generally light. Maximum temperature 20 degrees Celsius. Monday to Wednesday and the weather. Turns cooler through this period, with sunny spells and showers expected, some of which may be heavy with a risk of thunder. Winds generally light. Today's sunrise and sunset times are 5:24 a.m. and 8:19 p.m, making the day length 14 hours and 55 minutes. High tide for Dover is at 0:51 a.m. and 1:07 p.m. Low tide at 8:03 a.m. and 8:13 p.m. Now, back over to Tony for the travel.
1: Here is this morning's Kent Travel. No new alerts have been identified. Expect existing works to cause delays. A292 Forge Lane, Ashford, eastbound closed for gas main work. A290 St Dunstan Street, Canterbury, closed both ways for water main work. On the rails, southeastern and high speed. All services running to schedule today. 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Dover to Calais, Dover to Dunkirk. Ferries are expected to run to schedule with no reported issues. That's all from us, now back to the show.
3: Beep. Good morning, good people of Dover and the surroundings. And a big hello from the Barrow D Breakfast Show. And today is going to be the very first all-colour radio show, so twiddle those dials. And here's the first record with five colours, and it's from a great group that I had the pleasure to work with on a couple of occasions. It's McFly.

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1: 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Thanks, lads. 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In the meantime, what's your favourite colour? I like blue. As in a blue sky. Well, if I want to be posh, that's Mr. Blue Sky. What's that I hear you say? Hello, hello, hello.

Thank you to ELO. Now here's an anomaly. 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

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I know that because Spandau Ballet told me.

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Thanks to ELO, we've established that we've got a lovely blue sky. 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How about California blue?

0: That Lovely Blue, brought to you courtesy of Roy Orbison. I've just heard the councillor putting up some more scaffold.
1: And here they are right now, with a new pot of paint. 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

0: Oh no, they've dropped their tin of paint. 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
1: This is DCR. We'll be back after this short break. Don't go anywhere.
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0: Does anybody know how to get pink paint off of suede shoes?
11: Here's a thought. 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

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I think it goes something like this. 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

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I wonder if it's possible. Let's ask Trex. I'm sorry, I'll read that again. Let's ask T-Rex.

Thanks there to Mark. 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

0: no, I've gone too far down Blackberry Way. I don't think I'll get back in time for the end of the show. So until next week, folks, bye, bye, bye, bye, bye, bye, bye, bye, bye, bye, bye, bye.
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2: Good morning, Tony Archer here with the local news for East Kent and Whitecliffs country. Faversham Town Council is launching legal action to get the town's historic swing bridge working again. The bridge over Faversham Creek hasn't operated since the early 90s, with disputes over ownership and repair costs stalling progress. The council wants Port Authority Peel Ports to step in and fix it, saying the blocked creek is holding the town back. Mayor Josh Rowlands says it's time for government to listen and support the community. A motorcyclist in his 30s has been airlifted to a London hospital with life-changing injuries after a crash in Ramsgate. It happened around 10:40 Friday night on Dumpton Park Drive, where the bike hit a parked vehicle. Police are investigating and are asking anyone with information or dashcam footage from the area to get in touch. A new community hub is taking shape at the Deal Maritime and Local History Museum. The £12,000 project got the green light in April, and old storage sheds have already been cleared. The new space will host poetry nights, school visits and community events, with completion expected by June. Local support has been strong, helping raise more than £12,500 for the build. Now over to Janet for the weather.
3: Janet here with the local DCR weather. A cloudy but mostly dry morning, with isolated showers developing, some of which could be heavy and thundery at times. Winds generally light. Maximum temperature 20 degrees Celsius. Monday to Wednesday and the weather. Turns cooler through this period, with sunny spells and showers expected, some of which may be heavy with a risk of thunder. Winds generally light. Today's sunrise and sunset times are 5:24 a.m. and 8:19 p.m, making the day length 14 hours and 55 minutes. High tide for Dover is at 0:51 a.m. and 1:07 p.m. Low tide at 8:03 a.m. and 8:13 p.m. Now, back over to Tony for the travel.
2: Here is this morning's Kent Travel. No new alerts have been identified. Expect existing works to cause delays. A292 Forge Lane, Ashford, eastbound closed for gas main work. A290 St Dunstan Street, Canterbury, closed both ways for water main work. On the rails, southeastern and high speed. All services running to schedule today. Beware of bank holiday engineering works programmed 2nd to 4th of May. Check departure boards for latest updates. Dover to Calais, Dover to Dunkirk. Ferries are expected to run to schedule with no reported issues. That's all from us. Now back to the show.

Hi, this is David Hamilton with The Million Sellers, and that was Phil Collins with his first solo UK number one in 1982, You Can't Hurry Love, originally a hit for this act, The Supremes.

In 1969, 3 million people around the world bought that record, and it was the last one made by Diana Ross and the Supremes, Someday We'll Be Together. Next, a man who sold 35 million copies of his 22 albums since 1976, played sell-out concerts around the world, and even been the father of Miss World.

The Beatles, and A Day in the Life from Sgt. Pepper's Lonely Hearts Club Band in 1967. 11 years later, there was a Sgt. Pepper film. It told the story of how Sgt. Pepper and his three sidemen, heroic World War I bandsmen, returned to their town of Heartland, and after many years bequeathed their instruments to four little boys, played by Peter Frampton and Barry Morris and Robin Gibb, who would grow up to be the second Sgt. Pepper band. There were 29 Beatles songs in the film, including this one.

Earth, Wind and Fire, and Gotta Get You Into My Life from the soundtrack of the 1978 film Sgt. Pepper's Lonely Hearts Club Band. 1978 was the year of ABBA, the album, and here's the big hit single from it. If you change your-

0: ABBA and Take a Chance on Me from ABBA the Album in 1978. And stand by for a sweet-talking woman.
1: This is DCR. We'll be back after this short break. Don't go anywhere.
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8: Animals can't speak to drivers. But if they could, they would be asking us, telling us by the sounds of it, to put our litter and fruit waste in the bin. Because roadside litter kills an estimated 3 million animals every year. No wonder they sound miffed. So let's lend them a paw. Let's take our rubbish with us and bin it properly. National Highways. And what's that? They said thanks very much.

0: The ELO and Sweet Talking Woman, a track from their double album Out of the Blue, an enormous success, staying in the British charts for over 2 years. Well, I'm not sure if Eileen Regina Edwards from Ontario, Canada, is a Sweet Talking Woman, but she certainly sounds good when she's singing, as she does under the name of Shania Twain.
1: Let's go, girls.

Shania Twain and Man, I Feel Like a Woman, one of the hit singles from her album Come On Over, which sold over 30 million copies, including 2 million in the UK. If you like something gentler, you'll enjoy the sound of Heatwave, a band formed in Germany in 1973 with members from around the world. They were discovered playing in Gulliver's Club in London's West End, and their 1976 album Too Hot to Handle produced two hit singles, Boogie Nights and Always and Forever.

always and forever for Heatwave, a band who were so successful they were asked to play in front of a 15,000-strong crowd at the Martin Luther King Memorial Concert in Atlanta, Georgia in 1978. And stand by for a couple of great soul men.

the great soul duo Sam and Dave, Sam Moore and Dave Prater from Miami Beach with Hold On I'm Coming, written by Dave along with Isaac Hayes. Nowadays, million-selling singles are comparatively rare, but it's not unusual for albums to sell over the million in Britain alone. Norah Jones, daughter of sitar legend Ravi Shankar, did it with her album Come Away With Me. From it, here's Norah, and Don't Know Why.

Nora Jones and Don't Know Why, the hit single from her album Come Away With Me, where she blended jazz with soul and country. And now a man who'd sold 30 million records by the time he was 21. A year after his 21st birthday, he broke away from the traditional Motown sound when he recorded his Talking Book album. With Superstition from that album, it's Stevie Wonder.

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1: Good morning, Tony Archer here with the local news for East Kent and White Cliffs Country. Faversham Town Council is launching legal action to get the town's historic swing bridge working again. The bridge over Faversham Creek hasn't operated since the early 90s, with disputes over ownership and repair costs stalling progress. The council wants Port Authority Peel Ports to step in and fix it, saying the blocked creek is holding the town back. Mayor Josh Rowlands says it's time for government to listen and support the community. A motorcyclist in his 30s has been airlifted to a London hospital with life-changing injuries after a crash in Ramsgate. It happened around 10:40 Friday night on Dumpton Park Drive, where the bike hit a parked vehicle. Police are investigating and are asking anyone with information or dashcam footage from the area to get in touch. A new community hub is taking shape at the Deal Maritime and Local History Museum. The £12,000 project got the green light in April, and old storage sheds have already been cleared. The new space will host poetry nights, school visits and community events, with completion expected by June. Local support has been strong, helping raise more than £12,500 for the build. Now over to Janet for the weather.
2: Janet here with the local DCR weather. A cloudy but mostly dry morning, with isolated showers developing, some of which could be heavy and thundery at times. Winds generally light. Maximum temperature 20 degrees Celsius. Monday to Wednesday and the weather. Turns cooler through this period, with sunny spells and showers expected, some of which may be heavy with a risk of thunder. Winds generally light. Today's sunrise and sunset times are 5:24 a.m. and 8:19 p.m, making the day length 14 hours and 55 minutes. High tide for Dover is at 0:51 a.m. and 1:07 p.m. Low tide at 8:03 a.m. and 8:13 p.m. Now, back over to Tony for the travel.
1: Here is this morning's Kent Travel. No new alerts have been identified. Expect existing works to cause delays. A292 Forge Lane, Ashford, eastbound closed for gas main work. A290 St Dunstan Street, Canterbury, closed both ways for water main work. On the rails, southeastern and high speed. All services running to schedule today. Beware of bank holiday engineering works programmed 2nd to 4th of May. Check departure boards for latest updates. Dover to Calais, Dover to Dunkirk. Ferries are expected to run to schedule with no reported issues. That's all from us. Now back to the show.

The Isley brothers, Ronald Rudolph and O'Kelly, formed a pop group together in the late 50s. By 1976, they'd sold over 35 million records, and that was one of the millions, Harvest for the World. This is David Hamilton on the show that plays you the world's greatest recordings, and here's one of the greats of soul.

one of the Motown greats, the man who went from session drummer to international superstar, Marvin Gaye and his 1982 million-seller Sexual Healing. The same year, a white soul-influenced act had a huge international hit on both sides of the Atlantic with a song called Man Eater. Daryl Hall and John Oates.

0: Man Eater from Daryl Hall and John Oates. Coming next on The Million Sellers, one of the great film songs of the 70s.
1: The air attack warning sounds like this is the sound.

You're the one that I want. John Travolta and Olivia Newton-John, Danny and Sandy in the film Grease, number one in 1978 and sold over 5 million that year. 1996 saw the death at the age of 33 of Eva Cassidy, but her music lives on and her album Songbird has sold over a million in Britain alone.

Eva Cassidy, born in Washington, D.C. in 1963 and died in 1996, aged just 33, who sadly never experienced what her legacy meant to so many people. That was the title track from her album Songbird. Next, a million seller from New Zealand. Daniel Bedingfield moved to London at the age of 3 and based his first hit in 2001 on his experience of unrequited love for a nightclub dancer. This came from his album Gotta Get Through This.

0: Daniel Bedingfield, and If You're Not the One. And next, the man who's had more million sellers than anyone else.
1: This is DCR. We'll be back after this short break. Don't go anywhere.
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Elvis Presley, Way Down, number one in Britain for 5 weeks in 1977 and the last single released before he died. 3 years later, John Lennon was dead. He died on the 8th of December 1980, just 2 months after his 40th birthday and 1 month after he topped the charts with this record.

John Lennon, Just Like Starting Over, the record that topped the charts 1 month before he died in 1980. And so too some of Ireland's biggest recording artists. First, Enya, who sold more than 60 million albums, including the Lord of the Rings soundtrack. Her first chart hit in 1988 was a UK number one.

Enya and Orinoco Flow, her first hit and a chart topper in 1988. Another Irish act coming up, and their first seven releases all entered right at the top.

Westlife, Flying Without Wings, their third of 12 number ones and 22 million albums sold. Next of our Irish giants of music is Van Morrison. Van the Man from Belfast has sold 20 million albums to date. No wonder he's on the bright side of the road.

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1: Tony Archer here with the local news for East Kent and White Cliffs Country. A2 Harbledown. Fire crews freed a person from a vehicle after a crash just after 6:30 a.m. Police and paramedics attended, and the road was shut for about an hour. One person was treated at the scene. Ashford. Willsborough Windmill, built in 1869, remains a thriving community landmark. Volunteers still produce flour and run a cafe and events. Longtime volunteer Pat White says it will stay a proud symbol of the town. Deal. Work is underway on a new £12,000 community hub at the Maritime and Local History Museum. Old sheds have been cleared, and the space should be ready by June. More than £12,500 has been raised through local support. Now over to Janet for the weather.
2: Janet here with the local DCR weather. Today continues bright with sunny spells developing. It'll feel pleasantly warm. Into the afternoon, a few scattered heavy showers may pop up, mainly further north, with a small chance of thunder. Winds stay light, highs around 20 degrees Celsius. Tonight and any showers fade, with cloud pushing south later. A few fog patches could form where skies stay clearer. Light winds, lows near 8 degrees Celsius. Monday is a brighter day overall, with warm sunny spells, but again some scattered afternoon showers. A few on the heavy side with a low risk of thunder. Winds remain light, highs around 18 degrees Celsius. Today's sunrise and sunset times are 5:24 a.m. and 8:19 p.m, making the day length 14 hours and 55 minutes. High tide for Dover is at 0:51 a.m. and 13:07 p.m. Low tide at 8:03 a.m. and 8:13 p.m. Now, back over to Tony for the travel.
1: Here is this afternoon's Kent travel. Roads are generally steady now, with earlier issues on the M20 and A2 now easing. Rail is heavily affected by major engineering works. Buses are replacing trains between Mepham, Strood and Raynham, with Rochester, Chatham and Gillingham closed all day. High-speed and Thameslink services are running on altered routes. London Victoria to Dover Priory and Ramsgate via Chatham, trains are only running as far as Sole Street. On the rails, Southeastern and High Speed, all services running to schedule today. Beware of bank holiday engineering works programmed 2 to 4 May. Check departure boards for latest updates. Dover to Calais, Dover to Dunkirk, ferries are expected to run to schedule, with no reported issues. That's all from us. Now back to the show.
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Oh, God, children got some soul. And I'm

Welcome to 1971. You had to be wearing an orange or a purple shirt with your flared jeans, your bell-bottom jeans. 1971 was the year. Welcome to Stafford's World. 1971 is the featured year for the next 3 hours. It was the year where the Apollo 15 spacecraft splashes down after a successful mission to the moon, on which the famous moon buggy was driven by the astronauts James Irwin and David Scott. That's the way it looked back then. And New Zealand and Australia decided to withdraw their troops from Vietnam in 1971 as well. A pile of good stuff, including those two for starters, Ashton Gardner and Dyke, Tony Ashton and the Mob, and Resurrection Shuffle, and the Hollies and Hey Willie. And Janis Joplin, sadly no longer with us, wasn't around to see the success of this album. The album

very successful around this time, Badfinger, for a couple of reasons. A, they were very good musicians and wrote very good songs, and also they were on Apple Records, which helped as well. Badfinger, No Matter What, part of a string of successful songs for those guys. 1971, the Starbucks coffee house chain is launched in Seattle, and Led Zeppelin IV, the fourth studio album by Led Zeppelin, is released. The album goes on to sell 23 million copies in America alone over the years.

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0: Introducing a young lady who needs no introduction. The astounding Twiggy.
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3: Any girl who's reached the age of 17.
0: The critics are raving about Twiggy. She personifies the word lovely, skillful and charming. She turns her first big film break into an overnight success. The Boyfriend. It's the happiest musical of the year.

remembering 1971 on the spotlight year on Stafford's World. And it was a song that originally came out in 1969. A couple of Australian guys, produced by Maurice Gibb of the Bee Gees, originally cut that in 1969, but it took a couple of years to do anything around the world. Didn't do very well first time around. 1971, it started to climb up the American charts on reissue and became a top 10 hit for those guys. Tintin, Toast and Marmalade for Tea. Of course, a bit of Led Zeppelin 4 goes down well as so well, doesn't it? Going to California, one of my favourite tracks from that. Now, Ringo was doing very well, and this was the song that George Harrison wrote for him.

0: It's you and me and the members of 1971, and Joni Mitchell there, Carey, of course. 1971 in boxing, Muhammad Ali's 31-fight winning streak is ended by Joe Frazier at Madison Square Garden, New York. And John Lennon leaves Britain to go to New York City and will never, ever again return to the UK. Back with more from 1971, Georgie Fame and Alan Price together next.
1: 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And to the 5 people who find them will come the most fabulous prize one could wish for. 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

0: Mark Stafford is playing the memories.
1: 1971. Apollo 15, launched on July 26, would prove that men on the moon were more useful than machines. Astronauts James Irwin and David Scott picked up a rock thought to be 4.5 billion years old, the stuff from which both Earth and moon were made.
2: Guess what we just found? I think we found what we came for. Crystalline rock, huh? Yes, sir. You better believe it.
3: Yep,
2: put our plans in there. As a matter of fact, oh boy, I think we might have ourselves something close to an orthosite.

By 1971, it was albums that were cool. Singles were yesterday's thing, weren't they? They were for the kiddies. Bell Bottom Blues, Derek and the Dominoes, Eric Clapton and his gang there from 1971. Georgie Fame and Alan Price, they had a TV show during 1971. And Rosetta was their big hit from then. As we look back to 1971, the Concert for Bangladesh benefit concert organised by George Harrison takes place in New York City. In front of, wait for it, 40,000 people. And three Russian cosmonauts are mysteriously found dead in their Soyuz 11 spacecraft, following what appeared to be a perfect return to Earth after a three-week space mission, 1971. This guy was from South Africa. A couple of British hits, including this one, John Congas.

This isn't good. A bit of classic David Bowie there from 1971, and Kooks and John Congas and Tokolosh, man. He's Gonna Step on You Again was his other big hit from 1971. 1971, MCA Records announced that the British record for album sales, formerly held by the Beatles' Sgt. Pepper's Lonely Hearts Club Band album, has now been claimed by Jesus Christ Superstar, the musical soundtrack album. And in South Africa, Dr. Christian Barnard performs the world's first heart and lung transplant. It is 1971. This guy was doing well in America with this, but we didn't want to know in Britain. Tommy James, he of Tommy James and the Shondells fame, and Dragging the Line.

0: Joe Frazier is in trouble. I predict he will not stand the chance.
1: Then this might shock and amaze you, but I will destroy Joe Frazier.
2: Ali and Frazier, Muhammad Ali. I call him Muhammad Ali because that's what he wants. Oh, yeah, he's a big dude and he hits hard, you know. I'll call him what he wants. But it's good that he's being allowed to work again. As you know, he couldn't work for 3 years. Of course, he had a strange job beating people up. But that was his, you know, his right. He could have that job. Government wanted him to change jobs. Government wanted him to kill people. He thought it over and he said, no, that's where I draw the line. I'll beat him up, but I don't want to kill him. And the government told him, well, if you won't kill him, we won't let you beat him up.

In 1971, rock was king, and they were certainly one of the best of the rock bands at that time. Deep Purple's Strange Kind of Woman, they had a very good year, 1971. Tommy James, Dragging the Line, don't know why it wasn't a single in Britain. It was a very classy single and top 10 for him in America. Back very shortly for hour two when we spotlight a year in 1971, and we go there with this. It was time for the move to move on very shortly. Roy Wood was about to join the ELO. One of the final singles from that band, though, was this, The Move and Tonight.

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1: Tony Archer here with the local news for East Kent and White Cliffs Country. A2 Harbledown. Fire crews freed a person from a vehicle after a crash just after 6:30 a.m. Police and paramedics attended, and the road was shut for about an hour. One person was treated at the scene. Ashford. Willesborough Windmill, built in 1869, remains a thriving community landmark. Volunteers still produce flour and run a cafe and events. Longtime volunteer Pat White says it will stay a proud symbol of the town. Deal. Work is underway on a new £12,000 community hub at the Maritime and Local History Museum. Old sheds have been cleared, and the space should be ready by June. More than £12,500 has been raised through local support. Now over to Janet for the weather.
2: Janet here with the local DCR weather. Today continues bright with sunny spells developing. It'll feel pleasantly warm. Into the afternoon, a few scattered heavy showers may pop up, mainly further north, with a small chance of thunder. Winds stay light, highs around 20 degrees Celsius. Tonight and any showers fade, with cloud pushing south later. A few fog patches could form where skies stay clearer. Light winds, lows near 8 degrees Celsius. Monday is a brighter day overall, with warm sunny spells, but again some scattered afternoon showers. A few on the heavy side with a low risk of thunder. Winds remain light, highs around 18 degrees Celsius. Today's sunrise and sunset times are 5:24 a.m. and 8:19 p.m, making the day length 14 hours and 55 minutes. High tide for Dover is at 0:51 a.m. and 13:07 p.m. Low tide at 8:03 a.m. and 8:13 p.m. Now, back over to Tony for the travel.
1: Here is this afternoon's Kent travel. Roads are generally steady now, with earlier issues on the M20 and A2 now easing. Rail is heavily affected by major engineering works. Buses are replacing trains between Mepham, Strood and Raynham, with Rochester, Chatham and Gillingham closed all day. High-speed and Thameslink services are running on altered routes. London Victoria to Dover Priory and Ramsgate via Chatham, trains are only running as far as Soul Street. On the rails, Southeastern and High Speed, all services running to schedule today. Beware of bank holiday engineering works programmed 2 to 4 May. Check departure boards for latest updates. Dover to Calais, Dover to Dunkirk, ferries are expected to run to schedule with no reported issues. That's all from us. Now back to the show.
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4: You're with Mark Stafford on the Spotlight Year, and this is Stafford's World. Mark Stafford is playing the memories, 1971.
5: Hold on tight there at the back. It could be a bumpy ride through the decades. 1971 is our destination. October 1971, to be absolutely precise. I'm Mark Stafford. It is a spotlight year, October 1971. And over the next couple of hours, we're checking out Britain's big-selling rock singles. We've got Britain's big-selling rock albums and America's big-selling rock singles from October 1971. A fine month. A fine month if you're into early 70s stuff, and I absolutely love it. So let's do as we always do. Let's look at the big rock singles in America, first of all, with a couple of songs that are down the bottom of the Cashbox 100 in October 1971. And number 80, a very young Joe Walsh and his band, the James Gang, been around for a couple of years. It was towards the end of the career of the James Gang, as Joe was about to go off and do his own stuff a little bit later. Number 80... Joe Walsh, the James Gang, and Midnight Man.

The album Cahoots was doing very well. A single was doing very well as so well. It was to go upwards into the top 30 in America. The band and Life is a Carnival, number 73 for them. And on the way now to the 10 biggest selling rock singles in America. And by pure coincidence, Robbie Robertson of the band wrote this. And Joan Baez had the big hit. For the night they drove old Dixie down, she was at 10.

We're in October 1971 on the Spotlight year. Joan Baez is at 10 with The Night They Drove Old Dixie Down, and A Lighthouse, one of a couple of American hits for those guys, was One Fine Morning in October 1971. October 1971, the United Nations General Assembly admits the People's Republic of China to the United Nations. And the classic BBC TV drama series Upstairs, Downstairs begins on ITV television in Britain. And John Lennon was back with a new album just around the corner to warm us up for it. It was this, Imagine, was on single at 8 in America.

0: In New Orleans last night, Vice President Agnew held a news conference. The Vice President talked about the demonstration Saturday in Washington.
1: The American people must not be misled simply because some 200,000 demonstrators marched in the streets of Washington. After all, they're less than 2% of our population. I think a lot of them are well-motivated but confused.
0: 200,000 demonstrators would be even less than Agnew's figure, closer to 0.1% of the U.S. population. The Vice President says he agrees with the idea of dissent, but not Saturday's demonstration, which the Vice President says was against the administration policy on Vietnam, which Mr. Agnew says is bringing the troops home.

They had an endless spell of successful singles in America. Canadian band The Guess Who and Rain Dance was at 7. John Lennon's Imagine was at 8 as we look down the big songs in America single-wise in October 1971. And first time around in 1971, we never got Imagine as a single in Britain. It wasn't until the Shaved Fish album came out and the Best Of collection from John Lennon. Everybody said, let's put the Imagine out as a single to promo the album. They did, and it became a massive seller. Well, long wait for such a classic song. So John Lennon at 8 and Guess Who at 7, and she was at 6 with a new album Tapestry. She had a pile of successful singles in America. Carole King at 6, double A-side So Far Away, and this one, Smack Water Jack.

0: You're listening to Stafford's World with Mark Stafford. Whatever you do, don't go anywhere. Stafford's World will be back very shortly, right after these messages.
1: This is DCR. We'll be back after this short break. Don't go anywhere.
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We're counting them down on the rock flashback, looking at America's biggest rock singles from October 1971. It was Paul Revere and the Raiders with A New Guy, simply as the Raiders, that had a big American hit and number one with Indian Reservation before that. And that was another one that went top 10 for them. The Raiders and Birds of a Feather, a song that came out in the 60s. Joe South wrote it then, and the Raiders took it into the charts this time around in 1971. Stampeders were at number four with probably one of the worst lines in the whole look at October 1971 as they sing, "She feeds me love and tenderness and macaroons," believe it or not.

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0: Here we are. Hey, do you ever have any disagreements?
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0: Listen, you can't say the networks aren't doing their part to make life better. Well, this year they took crime out of the streets, made 12 new TV series out of it.
1: Elvis, could I join the group?
2: Why not? We could use a baritone.
3: What we need is a girl singer.
4: Besides, if we did, we'd have to change the name to Four Dog Night.

Mentioned earlier about John Lennon and how his single Imagine didn't come out in Britain on single. Neither did that, believe it or not. Uncle Albert had Admiral Halsey went to number one in America from the Ram album for Paul and Linda McCartney. Great single. No idea why it didn't come out in Britain. And the Stampeders were at four with Sweet City Woman as we're looking down the hits of October 1971 in America. October 1971, the government of Canada, led by Prime Minister Pierre Trudeau, adopts the policy of two official languages, English and French. The Soul Train TV show, its American TV sets for the first time. Guests on the first show include Gladys Knight and the Pips, Honeycomb, and Eddie Kendricks back in October 1971. This guy was doing well with this. Lee Michaels was his name, and Do You Know What I Mean was at two.

I bought a cheap off a market store version of that. I don't know why. I bought it because it was in the American Top 5 and I thought, I want to copy this, but I never got into it. I do now. I appreciate it more now. And number two, Lee Michaels, Do You Know What I Mean? Biggest song in his career. He was at 2. And Rod, as we'll find out, Rod was absolutely everywhere. And he was number 1 with the double A-side, Maggie May and Reason to Believe.

He'll be back. He will. He was everywhere in October 1971. Rod Stewart doing particularly well in that particular month. Maggie May and Reason to Believe was a double A side. Of course, it started as Reason to Believe and somebody decided to flip it over and Rod's career was launched, wasn't it? We took Maggie May there, of course, the number one single in America from October 1971. From the singles to the albums and across the Atlantic to Britain, as we check out the 10 biggest selling rock albums and remember, it was all about the albums in 1971, wasn't it? These guys were quality album makers, weren't they? The Moody Blues at 10 from Every Good Boy Deserves Favour and The Story in Your Eyes.

0: Ask any housewife what's been the main cause of food going up in price, and she and her husband will probably react like Mr. and Mrs. Average in the market yesterday.
1: All the supermarkets have upped their prices. Oh, well, we can tell that by the money you spend each week. I mean, it's just not going as far as it was.
2: I think that traders treat new pence like old pence now, and grapefruits, some time ago, they used to be ninepence each, old pence. They're now eightpence and ninepence each, new pence.
0: It's no good trying to explain, for example, that those grapefruit, plentiful back in February, are relatively scarce now, or that Britain hasn't been isolated from a worldwide escalation of prices. Decimalisation rears its ugly head. In fact, prices were monitored during the changeover period, and one of the most detailed surveys was analysed by John Hosker of the Consumers Association.
3: The fact that retailers and others had to bear the cost of conversion of machinery, training of staff and other things, unquestionably means, I think, that some element of this increase in cost has been passed on to consumers.

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1: Tony Archer here with the local news for East Kent and Whitecliffs country. A2 Harbledown. Fire crews freed a person from a vehicle after a crash just after 6:30 a.m. Police and paramedics attended, and the road was shut for about an hour. One person was treated at the scene. Ashford. Willsborough Windmill, built in 1869, remains a thriving community landmark. Volunteers still produce flour and run a cafe and events. Longtime volunteer Pat White says it will stay a proud symbol of the town. Deal. Work is underway on a new £12,000 community hub at the Maritime and Local History Museum. Old sheds have been cleared, and the space should be ready by June. More than £12,500 has been raised through local support. Now over to Janet for the weather.
2: Janet here with the local DCR weather. Today continues bright with sunny spells developing. It'll feel pleasantly warm. Into the afternoon, a few scattered heavy showers may pop up, mainly further north, with a small chance of thunder. Winds stay light, highs around 20 degrees Celsius. Tonight and any showers fade, with cloud pushing south later. A few fog patches could form where skies stay clearer. Light winds, lows near 8 degrees Celsius. Monday is a brighter day overall, with warm sunny spells, but again some scattered afternoon showers. A few on the heavy side with a low risk of thunder. Winds remain light. Highs around 18 degrees Celsius. Today's sunrise and sunset times are 5:24 a.m. and 8:19 p.m., making the day length 14 hours and 55 minutes. High tide for Dover is at 0:51 a.m. and 13:07 p.m. Low tide at 8:03 a.m. and 8:13 p.m. Now, back over to Tony for the travel.
1: Here is this afternoon's Kent travel. Roads are generally steady now, with earlier issues on the M20 and A2 now easing. Rail is heavily affected by major engineering works. Buses are replacing trains between Mepham, Strood and Rainham, with Rochester, Chatham and Gillingham closed all day. High-speed and Thameslink services are running on altered routes. London Victoria to Dover Priory and Ramsgate via Chatham, trains are only running as far as Sole Street. On the rails, Southeastern and High Speed, all services running to schedule today. Beware of bank holiday engineering works programmed 2 to 4 May. Check departure boards for latest updates. Dover to Calais, Dover to Dunkirk, ferries are expected to run to schedule, with no reported issues. That's all from us. Now back to the show.
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4: It's Mark Stafford on the Spotlight Year on Stafford's World, 1971.
5: As we look down the 10 biggest selling rock albums in Britain in October 1971, Moody Blues at 10, Every Good Boy Deserves Favour, Cat Stevens sandwiched in there at 9 with Teaser and the Firecat, and the album The Who's Next from The Who, from it which we took Barbara O'Reilly, was at 8. James Taylor doing very nicely, and we've got some more of him to come. The album Mudslide, Slim and the Blue Horizon was at 7, and Carole King was back from the Tapestry album. Let's take the title track from that. It was selling very well, and number 6, Tapestry, title track to the album.

It's you and me together, accompanied by some very fine music from October 1971 for this two-hour portion of Stafford's World. October 1971, Carole King's Tapestry was at six. We took the title track to that. And Bridge Over Troubled Water had been around a year. It was still doing well in October 1971. Simon and Garfunkel's album, of course. Deep Purple's Fireball was at four. And we just heard a track from the Electric Warrior album from T-Rex. And Life's a Gas was at number three. Rod was there. The album at two was Every Picture Tells the Story. And John Lennon, the single was doing well. And so was the album. The Imagine album was top of the charts in October 1971.

So it's October 1971, Walt Disney World opens in Orlando, Florida, and the first CAT scan on a human being is performed at the Atkinson Morley Hospital in Wimbledon in England back in October 1971. And John Lennon topping the charts with the superb Imagine album and doing well all around the world in October 1971. Those are the albums in Britain. Let's move over to the singles. They were still selling very well. I don't want to put them down, but you were finding that albums were cool and singles were not so quite so cool in October 1971. This was cool, though. They had a picture disc. That was very much avant-garde and very much new. Curved Air was the band, the lovely Sonia Christina at 10 for Curved Air on Backstreet Love.

When you live in Berlin, you have to get used to all unnormal situations. Standing here at the wall is a good example. Every week, somebody in East Germany is trying to escape by going over the wall. Some people are shot. But you, if you live here in West Berlin, you cannot think about this the whole time. I mean, you have to get used to it just to make your living here. And probably this you can feel when you go out into the streets of Berlin, that people seem to be calm. But this does not reflect what they may think when they are at home and reflecting what's going on in the world.

quality stuff there from October 1971. The Doors, Riders on the Storm, and 9, quality as well, curved as Backstreet Love at 10, as we look at the big rock singles in Britain. So it's October 1971. All 63 people on board British Airways Flight 706 were killed when the Vickers Vanyard airliner suffers an explosive decompression at an altitude of 19,000 feet while flying over Belgium. And US chess champion Bobby Fischer defeats former world champion Tigran Petrosyan to win the right to challenge Boris Spassky for the World Championship of Chess. And there was a lot going on when they finally did meet, wasn't there? That was a big story to come soon after that. It's Mark Stafford. It is Stafford's World. We're checking down the big songs of October 1971. And Cat Stevens was at 8.

They were having a particularly good year in 1971, weren't they? You thought 70 was big. 71, even big for them. Three hit singles, including that one. They were Mungo Jerry at 7 with You Don't Have to Be in the Army to Fight in the War. Cat Stevens' Moonshadow was at number 8 as we're looking down the list of big-selling rock singles in Britain. And this band, they came from Norway. Sultana, they were, and Titanic at 6.

0: Don't go away. We are back with more on Stafford's World very soon.
1: This is DCR. We'll be back after this short break. Don't go anywhere.
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7: Dover Fringe Festival 2026. 15th to the 17th of May. 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
12: Premier Chou En-lai and Dr. Henry Kissinger, President Nixon's assistant for national security affairs, held talks in Peking from July 9 to 11, 1971, knowing of President Nixon's expressed desire to visit the People's Republic of China. Premier Chou En-lai, on behalf of the government of the People's Republic of China, has extended an invitation to President Nixon to visit China at an appropriate date before May 1972. President Nixon has accepted the invitation with pleasure. The meeting between the leaders of China and the United States is to seek the normalization of relations between the two countries and also to exchange views on questions of concern to the two sides.

Well, it was a double A-side single, but how many of you remember the B-side Up the Pole or the other A-side? It was, of course, Life is a Long Song that got played everywhere in October 1971 for Jethro Tull. They're at five. Titanic and Sultana with a nod in the direction of Santana, of course, was at number six. We're looking at the big ones, single-wise in Britain from October 1971. I'm Mark Stafford, and these are Redbone.

Welcome to October 1971. The former London Bridge, which had been transported in pieces from England and rebuilt in the United States, reopens in Lake Havasu City in Arizona. And rock and roller Gene Vincent dies of a ruptured stomach ulcer at a hospital in Newhall, California. He was aged just 36 years old. We're looking down the big songs of October 1971. Redbone and the Witch Queen of New Orleans was at 4. Alexis Corner and his band CCS there at 3, and Tap Turns on the Water. We mentioned James Taylor album-wise earlier. He was doing well on single as well. Carole King, she's back again. She wrote the song, and James did a version that put him in the charts all around the world of You've Got a Friend.

0: with Backstreet Love and The Doors at 9 with Riders on the Storm. Cat Stevens was at 8 with Moonshadow and Mungo Jerry at 7 with You Don't Have to Be in the Army. Sultana from Titanic was at 6 and Jethro Tull were at 5 with Life is a Long Song. The Witch Queen of New Orleans was at 4 for Redbone and CCS were at 3 with Tap Turns on the Water. The Carole King song that did it for James Taylor was at 2, it was You've Got a Friend. And a double A side for Rod Stewart, one side was Maggie May, we heard that earlier, and the other side was Reason to Believe.
1: If I listen long enough to you,

Someone like you makes it hard to live without somebody else. 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

So Rod was everywhere, everywhere you turned in 1971. You couldn't get away from Rod. Double A side, Reason to Believe, the Tim Hardin song. He had a good choice in songs, didn't he? And Maggie May, of course, double header at number one, Britain's big selling rock and pop single in October 1971. I hope you enjoyed 1971 as we ventured into the early 70s. I love the early 70s. October 1971. If you did enjoy it, you can drop me a line, mark@markstafford.co.uk. It's Stafford's World. It's not all over yet. We have a couple more. Let's do two that got away in 1971. Two very nice, classy singles, including this one. It's a great song, much overlooked in Britain. A top 40 hit in America for Graham Nash. And Military Madness, song about his growing up.

The music was good in 1971. A whole pile of songs I could have gone for on the couple of songs that got away in 1971. I'll take that one. That's a very nice, classy track from Graham Nash, Military Madness. Around the same kind of time when he had Chicago out, which was a big hit in America for him. Leaving us just one more song written by Mike Nesmith and the Monkees. He wrote some very good songs that not many people associate with. Song that was covered some time back by Linda Ronstadt back in the 60s, because he wrote it in the mid-60s, but it was done again in 1971. Big hit in America, and you guessed, nothing in Britain, as we finish our look at October 1971. I hope you've enjoyed it. I've been Mark Stafford. I will be again, same time, same place next week, and these are the Nitty Gritty Dirt Band, and one that got away, Some of Shelley's Blues.

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1: Tony Archer here with the local news for East Kent and White Cliffs Country. A2 Harbledown. Fire crews freed a person from a vehicle after a crash just after 6:30 a.m. Police and paramedics attended, and the road was shut for about an hour. One person was treated at the scene. Ashford. Willesborough Windmill, built in 1869, remains a thriving community landmark. Volunteers still produce flour and run a cafe and events. Longtime volunteer Pat White says it will stay a proud symbol of the town. Deal. Work is underway on a new £12,000 community hub at the Maritime and Local History Museum. Old sheds have been cleared, and the space should be ready by June. More than £12,500 has been raised through local support. Now over to Janet for the weather.
2: Janet here with the local DCR weather. Today continues bright with sunny spells developing. It'll feel pleasantly warm. Into the afternoon, a few scattered heavy showers may pop up, mainly further north, with a small chance of thunder. Winds stay light, highs around 20 degrees Celsius. Tonight and any showers fade, with cloud pushing south later. A few fog patches could form where skies stay clearer. Light winds, lows near 8 degrees Celsius. Monday is a brighter day overall, with warm sunny spells, but again some scattered afternoon showers. A few on the heavy side with a low risk of thunder. Winds remain light. Highs around 18 degrees Celsius. Today's sunrise and sunset times are 5:24 a.m. and 8:19 p.m, making the day length 14 hours and 55 minutes. High tide for Dover is at 0:51 a.m. and 13:07 p.m. Low tide at 8:03 a.m. and 8:13 p.m. Now, back over to Tony for the travel.
1: Here is this afternoon's Kent travel. Roads are generally steady now, with earlier issues on the M20 and A2 now easing. Rail is heavily affected by major engineering works. Buses are replacing trains between Mepham, Strood and Raynham, with Rochester, Chatham and Gillingham closed all day. High-speed and Thameslink services are running on altered routes. London Victoria to Dover Priory and Ramsgate via Chatham, trains are only running as far as Sole Street. On the rails, Southeastern and High Speed, all services running to schedule today. Beware of bank holiday engineering works programmed 2 to 4 May. Check departure boards for latest updates. Dover to Calais, Dover to Dunkirk, ferries are expected to run to schedule, with no reported issues. That's all from us. Now back to the show.
3: What? 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
10: 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This is 103. Kicking off with the Osric Tentacles and from the Yum Yum Tree, Odd Weird, which is me.

that was good, wasn't it? Odd Weird, Osric Tentacles, and Yum Yum Tree. Jakarta's American Dream, only this is slightly different. It's the Andre Crom and the Chai Hanks remix. So, all good stuff. Please do contact me. It's martin@dcrfm.co.uk.

0: Well, an interesting remix of Jakarta's American Dream. Loving it. And I have Jam and Spoon. Now, I do love a bit of Jam and Spoon, especially raspberry. Here's Stella from 2006.
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Well, staying with 2006 on this Chill Zone 103, you just heard Jam and Spoon and Stella, and here's Jean-Jacques Smoothie and Two People. And if you would like a track played here on the Chill Zones, then please do email me, martin@dcrfm.co.uk, or you can text me, 07761 775005, please.

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Well, two tunes involving water here on this Chill Zone 103 on DCR. Pete Tong and the Heritage Orchestra at the River. And before was Smoke City and Underwater Love from 2011. So hi to all at the Dover Lifeguard Club. I was a member for quite a few years and they're still going strong. Please do check them out on Facebook. Okay, ending this first half hour of the Chill Zone 103, Sam Smith. And Money on My Mind certainly is. That was from 2014.

0: This is DCR. We'll be back after this short break. Don't go anywhere.
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0: Well, welcome back to part two of the Chill Zone 103. Disclosure featuring Eliza Doolittle, You and Me, the Flume remix of April 2013. Delirium now, and featuring Sarah McLachlan and Silence, and first recorded as a single in May 1999.
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Well, if you're enjoying the Chill Zone here on DCR, I certainly love making the shows. And you heard Heather Small there from Proud, and she is from M People, and that was released on the 8th of May 2000. Saint Germain coming up, Sure Thing from May 2000, and I tried to get Kelly into all sorts of music, this included.

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I don't know if that was jazz or not, really. Ludovic Navarro was the producer, released under his name Saint-Germain from 2000. Now the Osric Tentacles, Sliding and Gliding, taken from the Code for Chickendom, 1988. Love the Osrics.

Oh yes, lovely bit of Osric Denticles there, and sliding and gliding. Now this is something that Kelly really did love. Disclosure from the album Settle of 2013, when she was 13. She used to play this a lot. White Noise, featuring Aluna George.

0: Oh, how we used to sing to that. DJ Snake, Major Lazer, and Lean On from 2014. Okay, if you'd like to contact me, it's Martin Turner, and you can do that as martin@dcrfm.co.uk. This has been Chill Zone on 103, and you'll find me here doing Chill Zones on Sundays. 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
2: Tony Archer here with the local news for East Kent and Wycliffe's country. A2 Harbledown. Fire crews freed a person from a vehicle after a crash just after 6:30 a.m. Police and paramedics attended, and the road was shut for about an hour. One person was treated at the scene. Ashford. Willsborough Windmill, built in 1869, remains a thriving community landmark. Volunteers still produce flour and run a cafe and events. Longtime volunteer Pat White says it will stay a proud symbol of the town. Deal. Work is underway on a new £12,000 community hub at the Maritime and Local History Museum. Old sheds have been cleared, and the space should be ready by June. More than £12,500 has been raised through local support. Now over to Janet for the weather.
3: Janet here with the local DCR weather. Today continues bright with sunny spells developing. It'll feel pleasantly warm. Into the afternoon, a few scattered heavy showers may pop up, mainly further north, with a small chance of thunder. Winds stay light, highs around 20 degrees Celsius. Tonight and any showers fade, with cloud pushing south later. A few fog patches could form where skies stay clearer. Light winds, lows near 8 degrees Celsius. Monday is a brighter day overall, with warm sunny spells, but again some scattered afternoon showers. A few on the heavy side with a low risk of thunder. Winds remain light, highs around 18 degrees Celsius. Today's sunrise and sunset times are 5:24 a.m. and 8:19 p.m. making the day length 14 hours and 55 minutes. High tide for Dover is at 0:51 a.m. and 13:07 p.m. Low tide at 8:03 a.m. and 8:13 p.m. Now, back over to Tony for the travel.
2: Here is this afternoon's Kent travel. Roads are generally steady now, with earlier issues on the M20 and A2 now easing. Rail is heavily affected by major engineering works. Buses are replacing trains between Mepham, Strood and Raynham, with Rochester, Chatham and Gillingham closed all day. High-speed and Thameslink services are running on altered routes. London Victoria to Dover Priory and Ramsgate via Chatham, trains are only running as far as Sowell Street. On the rails, Southeastern and High Speed, all services running to schedule today. Beware of bank holiday engineering works programmed 2 to 4 May. Check departure boards for latest updates. Dover to Calais, Dover to Dunkirk, ferries are expected to run to schedule with no reported issues. That's all from us. Now back to the show.
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1: 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That was Express 2 with Lazy. Absolutely love that and totally applies to me. 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

0: This is DCR. We'll be back after this short break. 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

0: Well, I do hope you like the music I'm playing here on the Chill Zone. 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

Over the last 8 or 9 chill zones, I've been playing tracks from the Judy Zook album One Tree Less. This is the last one. I think I've exhausted them all now. They're all very, very good tracks anyway. This is called The Other Side, and I'm following that with Alto Guve, or Guve, or something like that. I can't pronounce it. William Orbit, taken from Pieces in a Modern Style. You see?

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0: Well, I think it can be said of my Chill Zone shows that if I find an album I really like, I tend to flog it to death. That was William Orbit, taken from Pieces in the Modern Style. It's the last track I'll be playing from the Chill Zone shows from that. New start with Chill Zone number 41. Lots and lots of material to find for the next set of Chill Zone shows. 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
0: 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And many thanks for listening. Cheers then. Take care. Bye.

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2: Tony Archer here with the local news for East Kent and White Cliffs Country. A2 Harbledown. Fire crews freed a person from a vehicle after a crash just after 6:30 a.m. Police and paramedics attended and the road was shut for about an hour. One person was treated at the scene. Ashford. Willsborough Windmill, built in 1869, remains a thriving community landmark. Volunteers still produce flour and run a cafe and events. Long-time volunteer Pat White says it will stay a proud symbol of the town. Deal. Work is underway on a new £12,000 community hub at the Maritime and Local History Museum. Old sheds have been cleared and the space should be ready by June. More than £12,500 has been raised through local support. Now over to Janet for the weather.
3: Janet here with the local DCR weather. Today continues bright with sunny spells developing. It'll feel pleasantly warm. Into the afternoon, a few scattered heavy showers may pop up, mainly further north, with a small chance of thunder. Winds stay light, highs around 20 degrees Celsius. Tonight and any showers fade, with cloud pushing south later. A few fog patches could form where skies stay clearer. Light winds, lows near 8 degrees Celsius. Monday is a brighter day overall, with warm sunny spells, but again some scattered afternoon showers. A few on the heavy side with a low risk of thunder. Winds remain light. Highs around 18 degrees Celsius. Today's sunrise and sunset times are 5:24 a.m. and 8:19 p.m., making the day length 14 hours and 55 minutes. High tide for Dover is at 0:51 a.m. and 13:07 p.m. Low tide at 8:03 a.m. and 8:13 p.m. Now, back over to Tony for the travel.
2: Here is this afternoon's Kent travel. Roads are generally steady now, with earlier issues on the M20 and A2 now easing. Rail is heavily affected by major engineering works. Buses are replacing trains between Mepham, Strood and Raynham, with Rochester, Chatham and Gillingham closed all day. High-speed and Thameslink services are running on altered routes. London Victoria to Dover Priory and Ramsgate via Chatham, trains are only running as far as Soul Street. On the rails, Southeastern and High Speed, all services running to schedule today. Beware of bank holiday engineering works programmed 2 to 4 May. Check departure boards for latest updates. Dover to Calais, Dover to Dunkirk, ferries are expected to run to schedule with no reported issues. That's all from us. Now back to the show.
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5: Hello and welcome to Chill Zone 104, starting with Years and Years from Communication of 2015 with King, and it's the Griffin remix. Following that with Aloe Black from 2010 from Good Dings and I Need a Dollar. Yeah, we sure do.

Well, it's not often you get two versions of the same piece of music. Allo Black, the original, I Need a Dollar. And Allo Black and the Ten Snake remix. And I Need a Dollar. And we sure do. If you'd like to have a look at the donate button on our website, all the W's, dcrfm.co.uk. That'd be fabulous. And especially for our very own Simon Rogers of DCR, Osric Tentacles from Pyramidion. And the Pyramidion track, It's Very Self.

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Jamiroquai from 2005, Dynamite and 7 days in sunny June. And how we look forward to that. Ending this first half is Jakarta from 2001, Visions, original written by Thomas Newman, who is famous for films, etc. American Dream, it's the Afterlife remix of 2011.

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Jules Janney on the saxophone, and that was Pavain, Opus 50, and that came from Rhythm, which is actually a 16th century dance, apparently. Candy Dolphin now, and Oda al Vino, which is a bit of jazz. Following that with John O'McCleary with Tomorrow from 2011. This is the Chill Zone 104 Part 2, and please do contact me, Martin at dcrfm.co.uk. That'd be great.

0: Jono McCleary from 2011 here on Chill Zone 104 on DCR, and tomorrow. Right, I've got Left Field, written by Smoke City of 28, and Underwater Love, and if that's your scene. I've also got Disclosure and London Grammar together from their album Settle of 2013, and Help Me Lose My Mind, which is easy enough with me.
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and welcome to Jam Hot Fridays with me, Tony Designs. So the first couple of tracks we had for you, Yusef Days with Rust. And then after that we had Jungle with Let's Go Back. So really, yeah, we've got a bit of a different show lined up for you today. Some experimental R&B, some good hip-hop. We got a bit of Gorillaz from their new album later on in the show. Some Black 4 and loads of other bits and pieces. Jalen Ngondo. But yeah, next up we got a track. It's by an artist called Arlo Parks. And the song is called Waitlist.

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2: Next up, I'm going to play you a song by an American musician living in the UK, living in Liverpool, in fact, who performed at the Drill Hall in Margate last night. Couldn't get tickets, sold out, crying shame. I would love to have seen this guy. And I was actually introduced to him by Mr. Lee Edgington. It is, of course, Jalen Ngonda. And tonight he's performing at the O2. He's on the warm-up for Olivia Dean. So from Margate to the O2 Arena, that's a bit of a step up. Very talented, super talented. This is the first of two songs I'm going to play for you tonight. And this one is called All About Me.
3: Hey, girl.
4: Hey, girl.
3: Come inside. Oh, you're not gonna stay? 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But before you start pointing fingers, I know what we got to do.

Absolutely loving the reggae tinge summer vibes of that. That's Jalen Ngonda, All About Me. And next up, I'm going to play you a track by one of my favourite rappers that's still putting out music regularly. It's Black Thought. This song is with the L. Michaels Affair. It's called Protocol.

So next up, guys, we've got the second song tonight by Jalen Ngonda. This one's called Anyone in Love. And then after this, we're going to go for a real quick ad break. And then when we return, we've got some John Legend featuring Black Thought, You Used to Love Me, the remix.

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So that was Thundercat with Them Changes. And if you don't know that song but it sounds familiar, that's probably because it was a bit of a TikTok sensation, but obviously the sped up double speed version, as is the way these days. And the next up, I'm going to play you a song by an artist called Sampa the Great. It's from an album called As Above, So Below, which I love the name of that album. It's actually one of the hermetic principles from a book called The Kabbalion. Very good book. If you haven't heard of it or haven't read it, I suggest you go and get a copy and give it a read. And then drop me a message and let me know what you think. But anyway, as I said, Sampa the Great, and this song is called Tilly Bobo.

And just like that, we're edging our way towards the end of the show. I've got two more songs for you, two more good songs. So the next one up is from the latest Gorillaz album. So excited, going to see those in June, I think, with my son, his first concert. Can't wait to take him to that. And actually, he introduced me to this this song and this album. I did give it a cursory listen, actually, The Mountain, and nothing particularly grabbed my attention. But it was on a long car journey last week, and

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2: So that's it. That's the end of this week's show. I hope you've enjoyed it. If you have, let me know. Drop me a message. 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And until next week, I've got one last song. It's Celeste, Stop This Flame.

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Good evening, welcome along. 3 minutes past eight, bank holiday weekend, Sunday evening. It's Matt here with another 2 hours of some great yacht rock. Great selection coming your way for the next couple of hours. If you don't know what yacht rock is, I'll tell you all about it in a few minutes time. In the meantime, if you'd like to get in touch with the show, if you already know all about yacht rock, I'm sure some artists will spring to mind. Feel free to get in touch. We'd love to hear from you tonight, wherever you're listening, on Radio Folkestone or on DCRFM or on Mixcloud. Email address here is matt@dcrfm.co.uk. So starting off some of the yacht rock tunes then, I thought we would have this one from Jerry Rafferty.

great Jerry Rafferty and Baker Street. That certainly fits the genre of yacht rock very well indeed. So what is yacht rock then? It's basically a soft rock that flourished in the late 70s, early 80s, categorised by its smooth, breezy sound and often associated with leisure activities such as boating and cruising. The artists you're going to hear in the next 2 hours, the Doobie Brothers, Christopher Cross, Steely Dan, Player, and this from Al Stewart.

taking things nice and easy for a Sunday evening with Al Stewart. Year of the Cat. Thanks very much to Steve B on Radio Folkestone for the rewind, and also Simon on DCRFM for Sunday Love Songs. Two great shows. And hope you're going to enjoy some of these Yacht Rock tunes between now and 10 o'clock this evening. Always welcome to get in touch. If you'd like to get in touch with the show tonight, drop me an email, matt@dcrfm.co.uk. Hi to Sean. Hi to Marie over there in Canada. Always love these great Yacht Rock tunes. And Marie said, always play this one from Player. This is a great tune. This is Baby Come Back.

for Sean and Marie in Canada. Nice to hear from you guys. They said every time we're on a road trip, we listen back to all of these great tunes. So many great memories. And of course, you can listen back anytime, mixcloud.com/MattDCRFM. All the Yacht Rock shows are on there. I'd also like to wish all the best to Justin and Annie and look forward to seeing you later on in the year. Thanks very much for that. Hi to Shirley as well, who's been in touch. Nice to hear from you, Shirley. A great choice from you tonight from Paul Simon.

0: So nice to hear that one. Paul Simon and Slip Sliding Away. Some of these tracks, not strictly yacht rock, but some of them are soft rock and pop folk. So not completely in the category, but we don't really care about that here on a Sunday evening. Hopefully you're enjoying some of these tunes tonight. Plenty on the way between now and 10 o'clock this evening. Have a little Google, see if your track does pretty much fit the yacht rock genre tonight here on Radio Folkestone and DCR FM. Hi to Roy, hi to Rosina. Hope you guys are okay. Here's Hall & Oates.
1: You're a rich girl and you're gone too far, 'cause you know it don't matter anyway.

There we are, especially for Roy and Rosina listening online. Hall & Oates and Rich Girl. I'm sure we'll hear from Hall & Oates again between now and 10 o'clock. Not played this in ages. This fits the genre very well indeed. This is Gary Moore and Empty Rooms.

certainly great, polished production, which makes it a yacht rock tune in my book. Gary Moore and Empty Rooms, 29 minutes past 8. 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Wherever you are tonight, whatever you're up to, I hope you're enjoying the bank holiday weekend and these great tunes we're playing between now and 10 o'clock this evening. 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

songs you don't hear much on the radio these days, Boz Scaggs, and I'm sure another one on the way between now and 10 o'clock this evening. Hi to Richard, hi to Jen listening up there in Whitfield, normally listening to me on a Thursday night for the 80s show. Nice to hear from you guys. Hi to Steve, who's listening online tonight as well, and also Norrie, who's up there in Scotland. Nice to hear from you, Norrie, this Sunday evening. On with the music now then, and this one from Kenny Loggins and Stevie Nicks.

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Hi to Stan as well. Nice to hear from you guys. If you'd like to email tonight, we're live here for a Sunday evening. The email address is matt@dcrfm.co.uk with your yacht rock suggestions between now and 10 o'clock this evening. Here's Olivia Newton-John now. This is Magic.

so many great tunes tonight, and that's one of them, Olivia Newton-John and Magic from 1980. All of these yacht rock tunes are from the late 70s and early 80s. And this one from 1974, this is Ace and How Long.

The Sound of Ace and How Long. Hi to Lorraine, hi to Dave down there in Dover, enjoying the bank holiday weekend. Weather's not been too bad, actually, has it? I was expecting it to be a lot worse today. Early forecasts said that it would be horrible all day today, but actually it's not been too bad. And apart from that shower last night, it's been pretty good. I think tomorrow's looking fairly nice as well, so hopefully we can all get out and about. Hi to Nikki over there in Athorn. Nice to hear from you, Nikki. And Carol down there in River. Nice to hear from you guys who normally tune in on a Thursday night. Glad you're enjoying all of these Yacht Rock tunes tonight. Matt at dcrfm.co.uk if you'd like to get in touch. Here's Mr.

Mr. Mister and Broken Wings. 8:50 here on DCR FM and Radio Folkestone, and along the Kent coast on DAB as well. Wherever you're listening tonight, hope you're enjoying these great tunes that we're playing tonight. Hi to Lorraine. Lorraine said, any chance of some Fleetwood Mac on the show tonight? This fits the bill quite nicely. This is Dreams.

There we are. Fleetwood Mac and Dreams and classic Jerry Rafferty and Right Down the Line. Second song from Jerry Rafferty tonight. One more, hopefully, between now and 10 o'clock this evening. It's 9 o'clock, DCR FM 104.9 and on DAB along the Kent coast, and also Radio Folkestone as well on 105.9 and on Mixcloud, wherever you are tonight. It's great to have you company, and I hope you're enjoying these great tunes between now and 10 o'clock this evening. Marie and Sean said, if you are doing your Yacht Rock normal show on Bank Holiday, you always must play some Rupert Holmes. So this is especially for you guys. This is Escape.

I'm sure you remember that tune very well indeed. Rupert Holmes and Escape, the Pina Colada song. 3 minutes past nine. With Yacht Rock all the way through until 10 o'clock this evening. Don't forget, if you're looking for something to get up to tomorrow, if you're in the Dover area, Music on the Marina Curve taking place tomorrow throughout the day. More information about that on the Port of Dover Facebook page, but looking forward to that tomorrow. And if you're in Folkestone, the Folkestone Music in May Festival is taking place. Find out more about that on the Radio Folkestone Facebook page. On with those Yacht Rock tunes then. And this fits the bill absolutely perfectly. Christopher Cross, taking things nice and easy. This is Sailing.

Christopher Cross, Sailing, and Toto, Hold the Line. Released by Columbia Records as the lead single from the Toto album back in September 1978, also being Toto's debut single as well. Did well here in the UK, got to 14 on the UK singles chart. Great to hear that one. And this one, taking it nice and easy tonight, like all these tunes. This is Cool and the Gang and Too Hot.

Cool and the Gang sounding so good with that one. Too Hot. Hi to Keith, who's listening down there in Greatstone on DAB. Sounding really good tonight, Keith said. Sitting back, relaxing with a nice cold beer. That's what Sunday evenings are all about. This one's specially for you, Keith. Steve Perry and Foolish Heart from 1984.

bit of a forgotten one there from Steve Perry and Foolish Heart. Thanks for choosing that one, Keith. And Paula said on Mixcloud, not heard that one for a long time. So thanks for choosing that one. Hi to John down there in Eastbourne, who's going to listen back to this show on Mixcloud. Nice to hear from you, John. Hi to Ali. Hi to John. And also Paul, who's listening up there in Ashford as well. Hope you're enjoying all of these tunes. And this one from Air Supply.

1982 song by British Australian soft rock duo Air Supply, released on their seventh studio album Now and Forever back in 1982. That's Even the Nights Are Better. So good to hear that one. They did some really great stuff in the late 70s, early 80s. Right now though, continuing with the yacht rock, this one from Michael Jackson. This is The Girl Is Mine.

another You're Wrong classic from Michael Jackson, and The Girl Is Mine. 27 minutes past nine, time is flying by. A few more requests here, but if you'd like to get in touch, we'd love to hear from you tonight, wherever you're listening, whatever you're up to for this bank holiday Sunday evening. We'd love to hear from you. Your Yacht Rock choices tonight, always welcome between now and 10 o'clock. We're live here for Sunday evening, and the email address is matt@dcrfm.co.uk. 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And of course, we're on Radio Folkestone as well, 105.9. Great to have you company tonight. On with the music now then, and not played anything from Steely Dan yet, so let's change that. This is Hey 19.

great sounds of Steely Dan and Hey 19. Lorraine said, bank holiday weekend, no getting up for work tomorrow. Bit of wine time tonight and enjoying some of these yacht rock tunes. That's good stuff, Lorraine. Great feeling, isn't it? Turn the alarm off for tomorrow and take things nice and easy. Another couple of requests on the way in just a few moments' time, but last chance to send me an email if you're enjoying these yacht rock tunes, if you'd like something played between now and 10 o'clock. Would love to hear from you. Email address is matt@dcrfm.co.uk.

Hi to Carly, hi to Karen, both enjoying the tunes tonight, and they're glad it's a four-day week ahead, working week. That's all good stuff. Enjoying the chilled out tunes this evening. Looking at the forecast for tomorrow, doesn't look too bad tomorrow. Light cloud and a gentle breeze throughout the day tomorrow. The chance possibly of a shower around lunchtime, otherwise not too bad. 17 degrees is the high. Here's REO Speedwagon now, and Can't Fight This Feeling. 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

Hi to John down there near Brighton. He said these tunes bring back some great memories. They don't make them like that now, do they? And Roy as well said, any chance of playing something by America before I finish the show tonight? Hope this is okay for you. Play this for Paul as well in Dover.

two great tunes then, America, A Horse With No Name, and England, Dan. And I'd really love to see you tonight. A few more songs then before we disappear. And we start with the Doobie Brothers. This is What A Fool Believes.

Hope you've enjoyed this Yacht Rock special here on DCRFM and Radio Folkestone. Back next bank holiday to do it all over again. 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Smooth jazz all the way through until 1 in the morning. Whatever you're up to for the rest of the bank holiday weekend, hope you enjoy it. And I'm going to leave you with one final track from Seals and Crofts. This is Summer Breeze. Have a great evening. Good night.

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1: Thanks very much to Bob for 60 Splash. Back next Thursday from 6 o'clock here on DCR FM. Good evening, welcome along. 4 minutes past seven, Thursday evening. The bank holiday weekend just around the corner. The sunny spells continue tomorrow, Friday. Sunny spells throughout the day. Highs of 21 degrees tomorrow. Saturday, a bit of a mixed bag. Sunny spells throughout the day. Those light rain showers in there as well during the afternoon. And Sunday, light rain throughout the day and a gentle breeze. Must be bank holiday weekend weather. Anyway, here we go again with another 2 hours of Forgotten 80s. Lots of tunes coming your way that you haven't heard for a long time on the radio. Look forward to playing your suggestions each week. If you'd like to get in touch, as always, love to hear from you. matt@dcrfm.co.uk is the email address. All the usual things coming up in the next 2 hours, those 80s dance classics at 8 o'clock this evening. Four tunes you were dancing to at the discos back in the 80s. We'll wind down from 8:45, some wind down tunes taking you up to 9 o'clock this evening. We'll have a look at the Whitecliffs What's On guide and our featured artists. And tonight we have chosen Sheena Easton. So three songs from Sheena on the way between now and 9. And before we do any of that, we're going to look back at the UK singles chart this very day back in 1983. Three great tunes in the charts, starting with this one from Michael Jackson. This is Beat It.

Looking back at the UK singles chart this very day, back in 1983. Michael Jackson was there at number three. Last week he was at number three, and also this week, number three. By the way, have you seen the new Michael film at the cinema? Well worth a watch. So great looking back at the Jackson 5 days and listening to some of that music. On with the chart then. And at number two was F.R. David. This is Words.

reaching its highest position in the charts. Number two, FR David on Words. Looking at the UK singles chart this very day, back in 1983. Three great tunes in the charts, and this is at number one. This is Spandau Ballet.

great Spandau Ballet. True, at the number one spot on this day, all the way back in 1983 on the UK singles chart. Hope you enjoyed those top three. We'll do all over again next Thursday from 7 o'clock here on DCRFM. Play that one especially for Richard and Jen up there in Whitfield, who said they've had their feet up all day, taking it nice and easy. That's what retired life is all about. Nice to hear from you guys. Hope you're doing okay. Let's go straight in with our featured artist tonight. We've chosen Sheena Easton, who was 67 on the 27th of April. Some great tunes from her. We've chosen this for song number one.

one of our most popular tunes, Sheena Easton and 9 to 5. Certainly did very well with that back in 1981. Play that specially for Ali, who said you've got to play that one as one of the three from the featured artist tonight. Hope you enjoyed that one, Ali. Weekend just around the corner. I expect you're looking forward to a nice break. Nice to hear from you. I wonder if you're out and about this evening. It's quite a pleasant evening, isn't it? So maybe you're out for a walk with your headphones on. Nice to hear from you this evening. Forgotten 80s then. Plenty of those coming up this evening. If you'd like to add to the list, more than happy to put them in. Would love to hear from you tonight, wherever you're listening, whatever you're up to, if you're listening online, or maybe you're listening on DAB digital radio along the Kent coast. Be great to hear from you this evening. matt@dcrfm.co.uk is the email address. Hi to Shirley, who's been in touch, and some great suggestions from you, Shirley, as always. But this is the first one that you've chosen, and it's great to play it. It's Sade.

such a great voice. Great album as well. Album was called Diamond Life. Some great tunes on there. I'm sure we'll feature those, some more of those in the coming weeks here on the show. Hi to Jason. Hi to Margaret up there in Stafford. In sunny Stafford, he says. So that's good stuff. Nice to hear from you guys. He said, how about a one-hit wonder this evening? Hope you enjoy this one.

we are. One Hit Wonder from the Hooters and Satellite from 1987. Nice to hear from you, Jason and Margaret, listening up there in sunny Stafford. Thanks very much for your request. Hi to Keith as well, down there in Greatstone, who said, how about a Forgotten 80s from Shack Attack? Not heard this one for ages.

Great choice from Keith. Shack Attack and Brazilian Dawn. Not heard that for a long, long time. Thanks for choosing it, Keith. Hi to Nikki over there in Athorn. Nice to hear from you, Nikki. Hi to Carol, listening down there in River. And also Marianne, who's somewhere near Sandwich this evening. Nice to hear from you guys. Hi to Roy. Hi to Rosina down there in Hythe as well. Roy said, I know you've played one track already from Michael Jackson, but how about another? Hope this is okay. This is Dirty Diana.

There we are. Michael Jackson and Dirty Diana. Released as a single in April 1988. That was the fifth single from its 1987 album, Bad. Especially for Roy and Rosina down there in Hive. Nice to hear from you guys. Hi to John down there in Brighton. Karen, who's listening down there in Hive, had a hard day at work, apparently. Nice to hear from you, Karen. Hi to Norrie, who's listening up there in Scotland. Hi to Neil in Whitfield. And also Mick, who's listening online. This is your Forgotten 80s, Mick.

Bow wow wow. And I want candy, especially for Mick, who's listening online somewhere this evening. Nice to hear from you, Mick. Thanks for tuning in. It's DCRFM, community radio for Whitecliffs Country and East Kent. I'd love to hear from you tonight with your forgotten 80s and also your 80s dance classics as well. We do those at 8 o'clock. Four tunes you were dancing to at the discos back in the 80s. If you'd like to choose one of those, do drop me an email this evening, matt@dcrfm.co.uk. Hi to all the guys on the Forgotten 80s Facebook group. Lots of guys on there. Hi to Keith. Hi to David. Hi to Chris. Hi to Richie. Some great suggestions on that group of some Forgotten 80s. So hi to you guys.

great D-Train and You're the One for Me. Play that especially for JR and Annie. J-Har here this Saturday for Soul Breakfast, 7 through till 9 Saturday morning. And weekend is just around the corner, and I'll be here on Sunday night with another Yacht Rock special between 8 and 10 in the evening.

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4: 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And of course, online as well. Nice to have you company tonight. Wherever you are, whatever you're up to, I hope you're enjoying all of these great Forgotten 80s between now and 9 o'clock tonight. Don't forget, Simon's here with the album show as usual. 9 o'clock through until midnight. Always a fine selection of tunes through the decades. That's from 9 o'clock tonight. But before that, we have got the featured artist tonight, Sheena Easton. Two more tunes from Sheena on the way between now and nine. We'll have a look at the Whitecliffs What's On guide as well, tell you what's happening this coming bank holiday weekend. And of course, the wind down tunes from 8:45 this evening. Along with all of that, we'll have your Forgotten 80s choice.